0: stalking, assault with intent to commit rape, assault occasioning bodily harm, and deprivation of liberty. He's due in court today. Additional police will remain deployed in the region this weekend to ensure community safety. Lachlan Gray, Brisbane.
1: New South Wales police have been forced to apologise after informing the family of a missing hiker she'd been found alive when she was in fact dead. The body of 18-year-old Lily Hooper was found in the Natai National Park. Initial reports to the media and family members said she was injured but alive. Police later confirming they'd located her deceased about an hour later. Commissioner Mel Lanyon says the matter will be reviewed.
2: I've spoken to the Commissioner of the SES. Together we will look at the communication, obviously with a view to improving that. This is not a circumstance I would like to see repeated. And again, I unreservedly apologise for any trauma or embarrassment this has caused.
1: And a woman who claims she was sexually assaulted in a Melbourne hotel room after being hired by Sydney Swans players has spoken out. Detectives from Victoria Police are investigating the alleged incident, but no arrests have been made or any charges laid. Five Swans players have been stood down for breaches of club standards. Reporter Christina Hearn says the woman has made a number of allegations.
3: The exotic dancer is also claiming that there were in fact nine men in the hotel room at the Pullman in the early hours of Monday morning, and that she gave them a discount because they claimed that they were carpenters and could not pay full price.
1: And a new survey shows a growing number of younger Australians believe the property market is broken and out of reach. Money magazine data shows the greatest fear of 42% of those under 35 is never being able to buy a home. The Australian dollar is buying 71.1 US cents. This is AIR National News. First leader crickets and Australian all-rounder Cameron Green says he went back to basics to save his test career. Under pressure to keep his place in the side, the West Australian scored a second inning century in the first test against Bangladesh. Ahead of the second test in Mackay, which starts on Saturday, the 27-year-old revealed how he turned his form around.
4: I think I just kind of went back to how I used to play. Yeah, just keeping it really simple. I think over the last few years, I think I've just tinkered a bit, try to find something, try to force it a little bit.
1: In rugby league, Penrith Panthers winger Brian To'o has played the role of the Storm Slayer, ending Melbourne's NRL finals hopes once and for all. Air News' Terry Daniel reports.
5: With their slim final hopes on the line, the Melbourne Storm were blown away by the Penrith Panthers in the opening half, and despite a spirited comeback, they fell short in a rain-affected 22-14 loss that ended Melbourne's season once and for all. It was a night that saw four players given their marching orders to the sin bin by referee Grant Atkins. Penrith's Brian To'o crossed for a first-half hat-trick, bringing up 100 NRL tries in the process. Panthers captain Nathan Cleary summed up the game on 9.
6: Yeah, it's a pretty crazy game. I don't think I've been a part of one where it's been three back-to-back sin bins pretty much. So, yeah, really pleased with the way we started the game and got out to that lead. Obviously, discipline was an issue, but in saying that, to only concede 14 points against a spine like that, yeah, pretty pleased considering we had three in the bin.
1: Round 25 continues tonight with the Raiders hosting the battling Broncos before the Dolphins take on the Eels. Australian Independent Radio News.
7: Taking a look at the weather now from the Department of Meteorology for today, Friday, the 21st day of August. We are looking at partly cloudy conditions. Light winds becoming easterly 15 to 20 knots in the morning, then becoming light in the late evening. Overnight temperatures falling to between 6 and 13, with daytime temperatures reaching the low to high 20s. And having a look at Saturday, the 22nd of August, there is a chance of a very early morning fog, light winds becoming east to southeasterly, temperatures overnight 6 to 12, daytime temperatures sitting up around mid to high 20s.
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9: Welcome back to Morning Melodies with Nicole, here at your community radio station, 4YOU. There is lots of great music still to come, and there is also a little update I wanted to give you. Come Monday, we will be starting a new serial called Close to My Heart that will start at 10:15. It is a running serial, so all the episodes are related to each other. So if you're wanting to not miss out on the storyline, Monday is a great place to start. It will be episode 1, Close to My Heart. The other thing also to look out for in the second hour of the program is my triple golden play, and that will feature after 10:30. wanted to say a big thank you to everybody who's called in with suggested artists and bands. It is going to keep me very busy for weeks. I'm really excited by the reception that particular segment has had. Now it's time for some music, of course. Let's go with Frankie Valli and the Four Seasons, December 1963, then Little River Band, Home on Monday, 1964.

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The story of a woman who was offered the whole world, but refused it for love.

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0: A long time afterwards, when Margaret looked back on that meeting with Hester Glenmuir, she realized that at first, when she decided to confide in Hester and ask her help, her motives had been those of desperation. After she'd seen how Hester had become embittered and cynical, she thought that if Hester could realize how she herself had suffered, yet still clung to her belief that what was right must eventually win out, it may help Hester to face her own problems. Her first step was to offer to share her apartment, and she was slightly surprised at the other's reaction.
1: Margaret, you want me to live with you?
2: Why not? I've room enough for 4 or 5.
1: There's nothing I'd love more, but, oh, what's the use? I'd only be a burden.
2: You'd be nothing of the sort. Do you know, Hester, there are times when I'm very lonely. And there are times when I have to make buying trips. On both occasions, I need someone at my apartment.
1: I thought impulsiveness was my virtue. Or vice.
2: What do you mean?
1: Aren't you just feeling sorry for me at the moment?
2: Of course I feel sorry for you. But I don't offer to share my apartment with all the people I feel sorry for. You're very important to me.
1: What a pity we drifted apart. We might have been good for each other.
2: We were once.
1: We shared a common danger then.
2: It seems to me we've something in common now.
1: What? You're rich and successful. The most successful woman in the city. And I'm washed up.
2: Hester, I won't let you say that.
1: Whether I say it or not, it's true.
2: Would you tell me something?
1: Well, there are some things I wouldn't tell you. What's this one?
2: Have you any money?
1: A little. Yes, enough not to live on your charity.
2: I'd not ask you to do that.
1: Oh, I don't know why you just don't kick me out. I'm no possible use to you, sitting here hurling insults.
2: I can take them. Hester, will you live with me?
1: I might as well. For a time, anyway. Just for old time's sake.
2: It's not all old time's sake. You see, I think that you can help me.
1: That's something you know I'll do. Oh, God. Just to be of use to someone. Oh, it's such a wonderful feeling.
2: Good, that's settled. Now we'll get down to details. Oh, excuse me. Yes, Valerie?
3: The booking agency phoned Miss Edgemoor. They can't get Janine for the showing of the first.
2: Oh, that's a bother. What's wrong with Janine? She's our best model.
3: The booking agency says she's indisposed.
2: What's the real reason?
3: Well, if you ask me, Miss Edgemoor, it's because of Fayette.
2: Oh, dear. Have they been feuding again?
3: Janine says she'll never appear in another parade with Fayette until Fayette apologizes.
2: Apologizes? For what, in heaven's name?
3: Janine says that Fayette stood on her train when she was showing that bridal outfit at Foster's parade.
2: She probably did, too. What's Fayette's explanation?
3: It got caught in a nail on the floor. Huh. I don't know who's right, but they hate each other.
2: Yes, they always have.
3: What'll I do, Miss Edgemoor? We've only a few days left. Book somebody else?
2: No. Janine will be terribly hurt if we did that, and she's very nice, really. Even if she is temperamental.
3: Then, shall I cancel Fayette's booking?
2: No, don't do that either. I'll talk to Janine myself. She's just getting over another love affair and probably feels a little neglected. Leave it to me, Valerie.
3: I'll tell them to hold a vacancy for Janine.
2: Yes, thank you, dear. Oh, these mannequins.
1: They sound grim.
2: Grim is not exactly the word to apply to these two. They're both too ethereal for that.
1: Does this sort of thing go on before every show?
2: Oh, this is mild. I was expecting Fayette to be indisposed, too. Oh, heavens, I think I've spoken too soon. Yes, Valerie?
3: I'm sorry to worry you again, Miss Edgemoor, but Fayette's on my phone. She'll not be able to take part in the showing of first.
2: And her excuse?
3: Her mother's ill.
2: From memory, her mother was ill last time these two were feuding, and we had our autumn parade.
3: Well, she's ill again.
2: Oh, of all the nuisances.
3: Will you speak to her?
2: No, I will not.
3: What shall I tell her?
2: Tell her I said we'd be absolutely desolate without her. That no parade could ever be successful without Fayette in it. and at least half the bookings are for her alone.
3: That's marvellous.
2: Let me know how you get on.
3: I will. Goodbye.
2: I'm a hypocrite, aren't I, Hester? Although she is very lovely, and I wouldn't be at all surprised if half the bookings weren't for her.
1: Men?
2: Invariably.
1: That's why Janina saw no male admirers?
2: On the contrary, the men come to admire both of them equally.
1: Oh, this is really a fascinating business. If I had it, I'd lose myself in it completely.
2: Yes, at times I do. But only at times.
1: Funny how some people take the knocks. When they're like you, they get up and fight. When they're like me, they lie down and won't die.
2: Nonsense. Come in.
4: Oh, excuse me, Miss Edgemore.
2: Oh, what's happened now?
4: I told Fayette what you said, and she...
2: Well?
4: She said, to tell you, you're the sweetest person in the business, and she's desolate at not being able to work for you. She feels that if she gives, she doesn't show for Maxton's, she might as well give up modelling. But a principal is a principal.
2: So I get as good as I gave. Well, I deserved it, didn't I?
4: She hopes the show will be a success, and she knows it will be, even without her.
2: That's a big concession.
4: She says you didn't try very hard to get her, and now you're casting her aside.
2: What does she want me to do? Go begging, I suppose.
4: She really wants you to cancel Janine's booking, and she knows we know that, but she wouldn't say it for anything.
2: What were her parting words?
4: She cried. She really cries very well. I felt quite sorry for her, really, I did.
2: You'll have to get used to that, Vary. Oh, play it along, of course. Say all the soothing words you can think of. But don't let it affect you.
4: All right, Miss Edgemore. But what shall we do now?
2: Metaphorically, give them a sound slapping. Look, ring Janine herself, not her agent. Tell her that a new perfume has arrived from Paris, a brand new line, and it's called, of all things, With My Eyes Wide Open. How on earth they expect to sell it with a name like that, I don't know. But it's really glorious. I want her to be the very first to use it.
4: Oh, she'll fall for that. She adores new perfumes. Is that all?
2: Make an appointment for, let me see, any time this afternoon. But do your best to get her here at 2.
4: I will. I'll tell her 2's not suitable. She's certain to want to come then.
2: That's so right, Barry. After you've done that, ring Fayette and tell her we've just received a shipment of the most divine American chocolates. Her mother adores chocolates. If those don't cure her, nothing will.
4: Yes, Miss Edgemore. What time do you want to see Fayette?
2: Let me think. By the time Janine has wept and dried her tears and wept again and told me the story of her last love but 2, it'll be about 3:10. To be on the safe side, have Fayette here at 3:30. We don't want them clashing.
4: We certainly don't. All right, Miss Edgemore.
1: Oh, dear, I'm feeling better already.
2: In that case, I love those 2 more than ever. Now, let's get down to the more serious business of our own lives. Here's the key to my apartment. In my bag somewhere. Ah, here we are.
1: Margaret, you really are right at the top as far as being a wonderful person goes.
2: The apartment is located at 224 Lando Road, and it's on the top floor.
1: Oh, just the top floor? A comparative slum.
2: Don't be silly. I live very modestly.
1: Then I'll change your style. What would you like for dinner? Pheasant marinated in still champagne? Oh, I can do it wonderfully.
2: I hate to tell you this, but it's a service apartment. All is provided.
1: Oh, you filthy rich, you. All right, then I'll laze around in a pair of leopard skin, genuine leopard skin, too, slacks. Yours, of course.
2: This is more like you.
1: Oh, that's how I feel. More like me. Or more like me complete. Before I was only half complete.
2: Where was the other half?
1: I'd bedded it. It still isn't fully recovered.
2: It won't take long. Now, is there anything else you want?
1: Not a thing.
2: Then I'll ring for a car. Valerie, get a car around, please.
3: Certainly, Miss Edgemore. Fayette's engaged.
2: Keep trying till you get her.
3: I will.
1: Margaret. This is too much.
2: Nonsense. I want you to spend the afternoon working.
1: Working? What at?
2: Here's another key, Hester. The key to my bureau drawer. The top left-hand one. In it you'll find a satchel packed with a lot of information. All you want to know about me and my troubles, including my diary. When you've read them, you'll know all there is to know.

Margaret handed the key over with a light heart. And she blessed the interruptions because Hester's obvious despair, which she so determinedly tried to conceal, nearly brought Margaret herself to breaking point. Now she felt more capable of discussing the whole problem with Hester in a more detached and less emotional way. And silently, she prayed for that gift of cool appraisal that had carried her through so many difficult situations and had helped so much in the terrible hours when she was alone.

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0: Hey, this is Delta Goodrum for Red. 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And sometimes it takes a heap of courage to be a true friend. For instance, it takes a lot of courage to convince a friend not to drive after they've been drinking. 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
1: Rad. 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

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Up next, Black Feather, Seasons of Change. 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

0: It's time to spruce up the floors in the house.
1: They are looking a little old. Your carpet, tiles, Mandy. If it can be laid on your floor, Watts Brothers Carpet One will have seen it, sold it and installed it.
0: Really?
1: Focus, Mandy. There's also window coverings.
0: Curtains?
1: Mandy, the neighbours. They also do carpet, vinyl and tiles, both ceramic and vinyl. 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
0: Really?
1: Watts Brothers Carpet One on Elphinstone Street.

Taken Stevens, This Old House. Now it's time for my triple golden play, and this one was a popular request. The Beatles, English rock band formed in Liverpool in 1960, comprising of John Lennon, Paul McCartney, George Harrison, and Ringo Starr. They were highly influential, received numerous accolades, and their music catalogue is just incredible. It was really hard for me to choose three songs to feature for today's program. So hopefully one of the three in there is one of your favorites. We'll go with Get Back, then All You Need Is Love, because I really love that simple message that they're trying to portray. And then a very popular and enjoyable sing-along, Hey Jude. Enjoy. Here's the Beatles.

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1: Hello there, I'm Sean Bindley. The Prime Minister has acknowledged he made an error, and if he had his time again, he wouldn't go on a podcast, which has sparked weeks of controversy. Anthony Albanese faced backlash for joking that he'd shag Kylie Minogue as part of a game, and for suggestive hand gestures as he spoke about the melons Sane Takeuchi gave him as gifts. Western Sydney-based Independent MP Di Lee says she believes what voters really care about is helping with the cost of living.
2: Really, in Western, southwestern Sydney, nobody really listened to that podcast anyway, but I think they just judged the government on what they're delivering.
1: The body of teenage bushwalker Lily Hooper has now been recovered from New South Wales's Southern Highlands. Dusty Fitzpatrick reports.
3: Search and rescue teams have retrieved the 18-year-old's body from dense bushland in the Natai National Park. Ms Hooper was discovered yesterday after an eight-day search. Initial reports led to confusion around whether the teenager was alive before her death was confirmed. The police commissioner has apologised over the tragic confusion and says a review will be undertaken. Former detective Luke Taylor says the miscommunication is concerning.
4: If you need to clarify communication, you do so as many times.
3: Buildings have been lit up in purple in the Wallandilly Shire in memory of the teenager. Dusty Fitzpatrick, Sydney.
1: The woman at the centre of the Sydney Swan sex scandal has spoken out, declaring she's not interested in money, she's just seeking justice. It's been revealed the woman, who lives interstate, had come down to Melbourne on one of her regular visits early last week. She told the Herald Sun newspaper it happens too often to women and they get away with it. AFL legend Mick Malthouse says the club may have to move on the five players at the centre of the scandal.
5: I suspect that there will be a lot of senior players there that would be saying, look, I don't know whether I can play with these players. And that's going to be the test of the club and also the coach. And in many ways, if the player group are going to stay together, then the repairs are going to be long and hard.
1: Queensland police will be bolstered in Brookfield this weekend following a violent sexual assault. It's alleged a woman in her 20s was out on a walk yesterday morning when she was attacked by an unknown man. A 32-year-old has since been charged with multiple offences, including rape and assault, occasioning bodily harm. Detective Superintendent Andrew Massingham says police will continue increased street patrols to ensure community safety.
6: This is being done to ensure that the community is safe and feels safe. Our mobile police beat will also be deployed to the Brookfield area in the coming days to provide a stationary policing presence.
1: A report from the Institute of Health and Welfare shows non-melanoma skin cancer is up to three times more common than all other cancers combined. Nearly 500,000 Australians require surgical removal for the condition each year, costing the health system around $2 billion. The Cancer Council's chief executive, Jacinta Redden, says it's no surprise, given Australia has the highest rate of skin cancer in the world.
7: And most skin cancers are almost entirely preventable. More than 2,000 people die from skin cancer each year. So what it tells us is that we Australians can never rest in terms of being vigilant about protecting ourselves.
1: This is Air National News.
0: Taking a look at the weather now from the Department of Meteorology for today, Friday, the 21st day of August. We are looking at partly cloudy conditions. Light winds becoming easterly, 15 to 20 knots in the morning, then becoming light in the late evening. Overnight temperatures falling to between 6 and 13, with daytime temperatures reaching the low to high 20s. And having a look at Saturday, the 22nd of August, there is a chance of a very early morning fog, light winds becoming east to southeasterly, temperatures overnight 6 to 12, daytime temperatures sitting up around mid to high 20s. For

G'day everyone and welcome to the It's Mine Country Radio Show, coming to you from the IMC Country Radio Studios in Melbourne, Australia. My name's Pete Matthewman and it's great to have your company. Thanks for joining me on the show that brings you country music you know and country music you should know. On this week's show, I'm taking a look at who's coming to my hometown, Melbourne, in the next few months. And opening up the show was the man that I'll be seeing this week, Luke Coombs, with Ain't No Love in Oklahoma. And before that, we had When It Rains, It Pours. Now, this next double play is from a guy that I can't wait to see in March. It's Larry Fleet with Try Texas and Earned It.

That was a double play from Jordan Davis with By Dirt. And before that, Next Thing You Know. Also, before that one was Mitchell Tempony featuring Seaforth, and they are both coming out to Australia, even though Seaforth is an Aussie band, but they're based in America now, and they'll be back out to Australia. That song was Anything She Says. And before that one, Dylan Marlowe with Grew Up Country. All right, up now, this is Ashley Cook with Your Place.

Another double play from Thomas Rhett. That was What's Your Country Song? And before that, Gorn Country. And Thomas will be out here in March. Billy Currington with Everything's Changing. And Marcus King with Working Man Blues. And Marcus King will be opening up for Chris Stapleton. All right, up now, this is Sam Barber with Restless Mind.

0: alright.
1: You are listening to the It's My Country Radio Show with Pete, and on this week's show we are playing all the international artists that will be visiting Melbourne in the next few months. That was Carter Faith with Alright. Before that, Max McNown with Better Me For You, and Old 60 with Brother Joe. And coming up now, this is Coe Wetzel with Damn Near.

0: Coming up for you now is the Australian Independent News.
1: Hello there, I'm Sean Bindley. The Prime Minister admits he made an error appearing on the Bush Deep comedy podcast after some of his comments triggered weeks of controversy. Anthony Albanese has faced backlash over comments he made about Kylie Minogue and about a gift from his Japanese counterpart. Labor Minister Pat Conroy, though, says the comments on the podcast aren't what voters care about.
2: Australian people want to focus on what the Australian government is doing to help them, with whether it's cost of living, investing in healthcare, from the range of services they expect governments to deliver. They'll judge us on that.
1: North Korea has fired a barrage of about 10 short-range ballistic missiles from the capital region towards the sea, according to South Korea's military, the third such test by Pyongyang in August alone. The launches came a day after the North dismissed Washington's decision to scale back joint military exercises with South Korea, a move widely seen as an attempt to restart diplomacy. Despite the provocation, analysts say the door to negotiations may not yet be closed. Iris Spitzer reports from San Francisco.
3: These were short-range ballistic missiles, and while they're certainly provocative and will be condemned by Washington and Seoul, North Korea, of course, has a history of combining military pressure with diplomacy, so this is not at all out of character.
1: A lawyer acting for two of the women caught up in the Sydney Swan scandal say they fear for their safety and have gone into hiding. Police are investigating, and five players have been stood down by the club for breaching standards. John Karantzis says more than five players were in the hotel room early on Monday morning. He says it's also alleged club officials were present.
4: With what has been alleged, these women were subjected to the most disgusting actions and behaviour I have ever heard about in my 28 years as a lawyer. And what they were subjected to, it is alleged, was demeaning, abhorrent, and simply not moral or acceptable.
1: The New South Wales Emergency Services Minister says the SES and police will work together to investigate the communication breakdown at the end of the search for the missing teenage hiker. 18-year-old Lily Hooper was found deceased yesterday after an 8-day search in the Natai National Park. Police have apologised after initial reports to Ms. Hooper's family indicated she'd been found alive. Jihad Dib says they'll work through the coronial process and any lessons which need to be learned.
5: There are still some investigations that will go underway in relation particularly to the miscommunication and the difficulty that that presented. You went from a moment of euphoria to a moment of absolute grief, and we need to investigate that properly, and that investigation will be taking place.
1: Lily's body has now been recovered from dense bushlands. And Western Australian police are calling for witnesses after a 90-year-old woman died after being hit by a utility at a Kalamunda shopping centre. It happened at about 2:30 yesterday afternoon in the underground car park of the complex in Central Road. The 24-year-old driver has been interviewed by police, witnesses, and anyone with relevant video are being asked to contact police. And an audit has found popular soft drinks contain more than double the recommended daily sugar limits in a single serve. The Food for Health Alliance data suggests Coca-Cola and Solo are amongst the worst offenders. 77% of Australians calling for government intervention. This is Air National News. A surprise move by the Gold Coast Titans is expected to unleash a heated NRL bidding war. And News Sarah Patterson reports.
6: The Titans have given former State of Origin utility AJ Brimson the green light to talk to other NRL clubs, despite him being contracted to the Titans until the year 2030. While Brimson has been at the Titans for 9 years now, he hasn't been able to nail down a particular spot in the starting lineup. This latest news is expected to be welcomed by new NRL outfit, the Perth Bears, in their quest to sign another marquee player. There's also speculation the Bulldogs could chase his signature. Sarah Patterson, S Sport.
1: The Melbourne Storm have gone down to the Penrith Panthers 22-14 in their final home match of the season last night. Brian Toole's hat-trick put the Panthers out of sight by half-time at 22-0. Three tries got the Storm back into the game in the second half, but coach Greg Bellamy says it was too little, too late.
7: Didn't think we started poorly, I just thought we started slowly and didn't really get into the game.
1: In AFL, Collingwood have opted against resting their players for tonight's clash with Brisbane at the MCG. Jeremy Howe and Steel's side bottom both return to the side. Isaac Quainer is out with a minor glute injury. And the Western Bulldogs have recalled skipper Marcus Bontempelli for tomorrow's game with Melbourne after dealing with an Achilles injury. The Gold Coast and St Kilda wrapped up their AFL seasons with the Suns winning 103-80 at Docklands last night. Australian Independent Radio News.
0: Taking a look at the weather now from the Department of Meteorology for today, Friday, the 21st day of August. We are looking at partly cloudy conditions, light winds becoming easterly 15 to 20 knots in the morning, then becoming light in the late evening. Overnight temperatures falling to between 6 and 13, with daytime temperatures reaching the low to high 20s. And having a look at Saturday, the 22nd of August, there is a chance of a very early morning fog, light winds becoming east to southeasterly, temperatures overnight 6 to 12, daytime temperatures sitting up around mid to high 20s. For one.

Oliver Anthony with Richmond North of Richmond. Tyler Childers and Chris Stapleton with the live version of Follow You to Virgie. And Chris Stapleton on his own with White Horse. Right up now, Zach Top, his brand new song, I Never Lie.

this day would come. Just thought I'd be the first called home. Your little boy and her, don't you worry about them. I've got them for now, see you soon, my friend. And we'll roll the windows down.

double play there from Cole Swindell, starting off with his brand new song called Killer Prayer. And before that, Middle of a Memory. And before that one, we had Chase Rice with Bench Seat. All right, up now, Wyatt Flores with Oh Susanna.

0: Alana Springsteen with Different When You're 17, and a double play from John Party with Mr. Saturday Night and his brand new single Friday Night Heartbreaker. Right up now, The Red Clay Strays with I'm Still Fine.
1: Sometimes I feel like I can't feel. This isn't real.

Horn in Nashville, that was Red Ferrin. Before that, Dalton Dover with Bury Me in This Bar, and Cassius Culpepper with Pour Me Out. All right, folks, that's it for this week's show. Thanks very much for listening. Hopefully you can join me all same time, same place next week. And I hope you enjoyed a look at who's coming to Melbourne in the next few months. All right, up now, this is one I am very, very much looking forward to, Mr. Brett Young, in case you didn't know.

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3: I'm Mark Dransfield. The Sydney Swans coach and captain have issued an apology to all women, describing their shock over the allegations which have engulfed the club. Sean Bindley reports.
4: An exotic dancer who claimed she was sexually assaulted after being hired by Swans players at their hotel has spoken out, saying all she cares about is justice. Five players have been stood down for breaching club standards, and a police investigation in Victoria is ongoing. Swans coach Dean Cox says they're going to do all they can to earn back the trust of the community.
5: We understand as leaders we need to lead that culture, but what we are going to do is we back ourselves in, we're going to move forward and we're going to strive as strongly as we possibly can to repay the faith.
3: Police divers are searching for a weapon in a creek in Brisbane's west after a woman in her 20s was allegedly attacked by a 32-year-old man while she was out for a walk yesterday morning. The man is due in court today on charges including rape, deprivation of liberty and assault occasioning bodily harm. Detective Superintendent Andrew Massingham has confirmed the victim has returned home.
6: As of this morning, I can say that the victim is at home with her family. She has suffered injuries as a result of yesterday's assault, but she has been provided with the utmost care medically and psychologically that we can at this time.
3: The New South Wales SES Commissioner says an investigation's underway into a miscommunication around the fate of bushwalker Lily Hooper. Family members of the 18-year-old had been told she was found injured but alive before police confirmed her death later. The teenager's body has now been recovered from dense National Park bushland. Mick Wassing says his thoughts are with Miss Hooper's family.
7: Our focus currently is in terms of the support for the family and the support for our members that have been involved in this operation.
3: Overseas now, and at least 15 people have been killed in the latest Russian airstrike on Kyiv, with accusations Moscow is targeting civilians. The BBC's Dan Johnson has more.
8: This is Russian light and fury, sent night after night to batter Ukraine's cities and its people. These aren't nuclear strikes, but ballistic missiles beating depleted air defences. Factories and fuel depots up in flames, but family homes too.
3: Back home, and a Victorian daycare provider has been ordered to shut down 65 of its centres. The Early Childhood Regulatory Authority has suspended the licence of Ignite Minds and four individual educators over alleged significant breaches that risked children's safety. Air entertainment news, and The Odyssey has broken another box office record. Christopher Nolan's blockbuster was rated R in the US for intense violence and has become the highest grossing R-rated movie in the US ever, and the third of that rating to surpass $1 billion. It's rated M for mature audiences in Australia. And Subaru is being accused of breaching a scheme designed to promote competition between car repairers. The ACCC claims the company failed to supply independent mechanics with the same software and technical information that it provided to Subaru Australia dealerships. It's commenced proceedings in the federal court. Checking the Aussie share market, the All Ords is trading down 23 points at 92.75. One Australian dollar is buying 71.31 US cents. This is Air National News. First to NRL, and Panthers 5'8" Jack Cogger is facing a three-game ban for a careless high tackle on the Storm's Tyron Wishart. Round 25 began last night with Penrith defeating Melbourne 22-14 at Amy Park. Two star recruits are among a group of St Kilda players set to undergo surgery in the AFL off-season. Sarah Patterson reports.
9: Saints coach Ross Lyon has confirmed that around eight of his players will be going under the knife, including Jack Silvani and Tom DeConing, who both finished last weekend's game against the Suns on the bench with shoulder injuries. Lyon has also addressed the potential loss of ruckman Rowan Marshall and assistant coach Corey Enright this off-season. Despite being under contract, Marshall was reportedly targeted by Geelong last year, whilst Enright is coming out of contract and is considered a candidate to take a job elsewhere. Lyon simply saying that everything is transient and nothing is forever. Sarah Patterson, S Sport.
3: And this year's US Open will feature the biggest prize pool in tennis major history. A 20% increase takes the total purse to $150 million Australian dollars, with $7.5 million going to the singles winners. Aussie Dane Sweeney has received a wild card in the Open's main draw. Australian Independent Radio News. 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
1: I'm Mark Dransfield. A dual Russian-Australian citizen has been arrested in Brisbane, charged with attempting to engage in intentional foreign interference. The 27-year-old man from Victoria was taken into custody by federal police yesterday and will appear in court today. Two other Russian-born Brisbane residents remain in custody facing espionage charges. It's unknown if the latest arrest is linked. Sydney Swans leaders have issued a formal apology as the club navigates allegations of sexual assault at a Melbourne hotel. Toby Goff reports.
2: Five players, including star midfielder Isaac Heaney, have been stood down for the rest of the year while police inquiries continue. Head coach Dean Cox and co-captain Callum Mills have formally fronted the media for the first time since the allegations surfaced, saying they apologise to all women. The alleged victim has spoken out, saying all she cares about is justice. She also claims there were more than five players in the room. Coach Dean Cox says he wasn't present.
3: I wasn't in the room.
2: While Mills says the remaining players are backing the club's sanctions for breaches of club standards. At the Sydney Swans headquarters in Moore Park, Toby Goff reporting.
1: A popular car brand is being taken to court, accused of failing to give independent mechanics access to important diagnostic tools. The ACCC claims Subaru has been breaching a scheme designed to promote competition between car repairers. Commissioner Luke Woodward says they're seeking declarations, penalties and costs in the federal court.
4: It was meant to make it available on an equal basis to what it provided to its authorised dealers, and that would mean that Subaru owners could choose which repairer they wanted to use. We say it didn't do that. Those failures at Subaru actually continued for several years, so that's why we've taken the matter to court.
1: Overseas news now, and the World Health Organization says the Democratic Republic of Congo will receive 70,000 doses of a vaccine that'll help it contain the Ebola outbreak. 50,000 will be given to frontline workers. 2,300 people have died in the outbreak. UN spokesperson Stéphane Dujarric says the international community needs to pay attention to the rapidly spreading disease.
5: We have tried to beat the drums almost daily on what is going on in the DRC, the threat to other countries. It is also important that journalists and that media organizations pay attention, help us spread the word about what is going on in the eastern part of the DRC and the potential threat to increasing number of countries.
1: Back home, and a feathered intruder has sparked a major police response at a home on Brisbane's south side. Amy Drew has details.
6: Police responded to reports from residents in Tarragindi yesterday afternoon who feared someone had entered the property after hearing suspicious movement. Tactical officers attended and conducted a search of the home room by room, only to locate a cheeky magpie that had flown inside through an open window. They managed to scoop up the bird in a laundry basket, releasing the culprit without charge. Despite just a potential strike from the intruder's beak being the only threat, police say the residents did the right thing by contacting them, and they treat every break-in report with absolute seriousness.
1: Amy Drew reporting. This is AIR National News. Brisbane can tighten its grip on a top four AFL finals berth tonight. The Lions sit third ahead of a round 24 blockbuster against the Magpies. Veteran Dane Zorko says they're ready to go.
7: You know, we've been building our game over the last couple of weeks. We had a hiccup against Carlton 3 weeks ago now, and we certainly don't want a repeat of one of those. So what happens with the results over this weekend happens, but we're in control of our own destiny and we need to go out there tonight and play a style of football that we know we can.
1: Turning to NRL, and there's no shortage of motivation for the Dolphins ahead of tonight's round 25 clash with the Eels. The Finns are set to celebrate Selwyn Cobbo's 100th NRL game and what could be Ray Stone's last appearance at home before retirement. Coach Christian Wolf says they'll be fired up.
8: I don't think we need more emotion, but yeah, obviously Ray, Selwyn's 100th game, you know, other guys leaving, Jermaine, Cody, Jake Averillo, they're all big players for us over the last few years, so that's important that, you know, we keep on to play for them as well.
1: Earlier, the Raiders host the battling Broncos in Canberra. And four-time Formula One world champion Max Verstappen has extended his contract with Red Bull Racing. The Dutchman will continue racing with the team until at least 2030. Australian Independent Radio News. For

Welcome to Hot, Sweet and Jazzy, an hour of music on the jazz spectrum. Ross Williamson with you today. In the next hour, we'll have a lot of music from earlier times. Nothing younger than 73 years old in this hour, so I hope you'll settle in and enjoy those sounds. Let's start off with the Fletcher Henderson Orchestra, this recording from March of 1936. And it's a band that at that stage included the trumpeter Roy Eldridge, the tenor sax player Chew Berry, along with many others. And it's a favourite old tune written by Chew Berry and Andy Razaf.

And we heard Christopher Columbus there, Fletcher Henderson's orchestra in 1936. Well, now we turn to a recording made in 1951, August 51, a special effort made to record the Eureka Brass Band. I have a CD in my hand, some of which was released in 1953, but this is a release from 1992 under the label American Music Records, one of those important archival recordings, I guess. The Eureka Brass Band, the CD is called New Orleans Funeral and Parade. And this was a band led by Percy Humphrey. It included George Lewis playing the clarinet, along with many other traditional New Orleans musicians. And you'll hear a very traditional New Orleans sound now. This is the Eureka Brass Band, with a tune written by the Gershwins back in 1924, Lady Be Good.

The traditional sound of New Orleans there, recorded in August of 51. That was the Eureka Brass Band with Lady Be Good. And they made a special effort to record that, and I'm glad they did. Well, we stay in the 1950s, 1953 for our next one. It's a group led, I think, by the British trumpeter Ken Collier. Ken was a man who was interested in traditional jazz, got himself to New Orleans, and he said later that he wanted to get there with the old New Orleans men while they were still playing. And that's the recording, or the sort of recording we're going to hear now. We're hearing it, though, from a CD released in 1997. But this is Ken Collier with a sextet. He's playing cornet, and the clarinet player is Emil Barnes. And this was recorded in Emil Barnes' house in La Harpe Street, New Orleans, in February, 23rd of February, 1953. So here's that group with Gravier Street Blues.

Gravier Street Blues, take one, that was, from the 23rd of February 1953, a sextet led by Ken Collier. And playing the banjo to such great effect there was Bill Huntington. You're listening to some jazz with Ross Williamson, some older jazz today. Well, we jump back 30 years now to 1923 and a recording made on the 15th of October. This is King Oliver's Jazz Band. And we're going to hear Chattanooga Stomp. This recording remastered and digitized, but remastered off a 78. So I think you'll be able to tell. Chattanooga Stomp.

Chick Webb and his orchestra there, recorded in December of 1937. Now, what of course was the Dipsy Doodle, and the singer, Ella Fitzgerald. Before Chick Webb and his orchestra, we heard King Oliver's Jazz Band from about 14 years earlier. Different recording times there in 1923, and King Oliver's Jazz Band played Chattanooga Stomp. A recording from 1947 now, made in Melbourne by a group called Lazy Aid's Backroom Jazz. It's a quintet, and Aid Monsborough, of course, is playing both trumpet and clarinet. It includes Kelly Smith also playing clarinet, Ian Pierce playing trombone here, Rex Green piano, Jack Varney on the banjo. And it's a composition by Aid Monsborough himself. It's called The Jazz Parade.

The Jazz Parade, Ade Monsborough's composition, and that was played by Lazy Ade's Backroom Jazz Quintet. Recording made in June of 1947 in Melbourne. And that's available on the Australian Jazz Museum release called The Best of Ampersand. Ampersand was a label of the time. 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We make the show at The Pulse in Geelong for the Community Radio Network. 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And find us on Facebook. Well, are you ready to hear a bit of French now? This is a singer called Eliane de Creux. Creux spelled C-R-E-U-S. A recording from September of 1934, made in Paris. So this is a recording made before the Hot Club, the quintet of the Hot Club, was recorded. I can't tell you many people who are in the group, but Michel Imer is playing the piano and Django Reinhardt is playing the guitar here. And it's a wonderful title. It's called Eliane de Creux et ses boys. So Eliane and her boys. That was before they objected to Franglais, I suppose. So a recording from September of 1934 with Eliane de Creux, and this is a tune called La Rumba da Boom.

Eliane de Creux, EC Boys, September 1934 in Paris, La Rumba de Boom. What a lovely, delightful toe-tapping song. Django Reinhardt was part of the band there. Well, we jump forward about 3.5 years now to 1938. 3rd of January 1938, recording made in New York City. No doubt it was all very cold and they were happy to get in the studio. And this is Count Basie and his orchestra. And at this time, the orchestra included Lester Young. This is Georgiana.

arms were raised. How they smiled as they passed me by. Those sweethearts on parade. I'd love to join their fun, but they've

Sweethearts on Parade there, a sextet led by Lionel Hampton, and that was recorded in April of 1939. Chu Berry, that was playing tenor sax, Clyde Hart piano, Alan Roos guitar, Milt Hinton on bass, Cozy Cole was the drummer, and Lionel Hampton, as well as playing the vibes, was doing the vocal there. Sweethearts on Parade. Guy Lombardo had a hand in writing that. And before that, we heard Georgiana. Jimmy Rushing was the singer with Count Basie and his orchestra, a recording from 1938. You're listening to some jazz with Ross Williamson. We're enjoying an hour of jazz from earlier times, nothing younger than 73 years old in this hour. This next recording was made in June of 1951 in Adelaide. South Coast Jazz with Dave Dalwitz. Dave Dalwitz playing the piano, Keith Hounslow on trumpet, Tess Brown clarinet, Mel Wilkinson on trombone, Ron Carson banjo, Grubby Allen on bass, and Brian Wright is the drummer. And this was a release on Swaggy. Let's have a listen to, I think a composition by Dave Dalwitz is called Crocodile Creep.

Well, did that sound like a crocodile to you? Crocodile Creep, that was. South Coast Jazz, Dave Dalwood's septet, recorded in June of 1951. And that was again brought to us courtesy of the Australian Jazz Museum. Now, as we're looking at older jazz, we really should consider Fats Waller. His recording made when he was just 30, turned 30 in 1934, this recording was made either that year or the following year. Fats Waller and His Rhythm. And this one's called Sweet Things.

0: or dog me around in sugar. 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
1: Fat Swallow there. I could never just finish a piece of music when he was recording, or playing live, I guess. Sweet thing there. Fats Waller and his rhythm, a recording from the mid-30s, either 34 or 35. Now, the singer Martha Tilton had a big hit, and we're about to hear it now. She was performing when she was just 20 years old with Benny Goodman and his orchestra. I'm pleased to know that Martha Tilton lived on, had a good life, passed away when she was 91. She was very big for a few years in recorded music circles, and this was her big hit. And the Angels Sing.

the number one hit of its time. Martha Tilton singing there with Benny Goodman and his orchestra. Recording made in 1936, and The Angels Sing. I'm going to bring you another King Collier recording now from 1953, while I have the loan of this wonderful CD, King Collier in New Orleans. This time it was something recorded on February the 24th, 1953, still sounding very traditional, but again in Emil Barnes' house in La Harpe Street of New Orleans. King Collier playing the cornet. This one is called Climax Rag.

Oh, wonderful bit of New Orleans humour there. That was called Kiss Me Sweet. It was A.J. Perron's New Orleans Orchestra, recorded in December of 1923. And the vocalists you heard there were A.J. Perron himself and Peter Bocage. What a wonderful bit of humour to conclude this out. Before that, we heard Climax Rag, a recording made in 1953. But the older sound, of course, Sextet featuring Ken Collier playing cornet. And so ends Hot, Sweet and Jazzy for another week. Thanks for your company. Our email address is hotsweetandjazzy@gmail.com. And we're on Facebook too. See you again next time. Until then, bye-bye from Ross Williamson.

0: Coming up for you now is the Australian Independent News.
1: I'm Mark Dransfield. The Sydney Swans have rejected claims additional club representatives were in the hotel room where an alleged sexual assault took place. The club says its investigations found only the five stood-down players were in the room, describing reports otherwise as false and saying they're considering their legal position. Lawyer John Karantzis, representing two of the women involved, says his clients are suffering.
2: They're suffering severe stress and anxiety. They're actually fearing for their life at the moment. There's a lot of interest in this case and they are literally in hiding and they are suffering.
1: The federal government says Senate inquiry allegations surrounding a secretive Christian group represent a threat to Australia's democracy. Members of the Brethren Church reportedly paid far-right figures to harass Labor and Greens candidates at last year's federal election. Home Affairs Minister Tony Burke says this behaviour should send a chill down the spines of Australians.
3: People being paid to engage in physical intimidation. Australia hasn't had that before, and we shouldn't have it.
1: The church denies paying influencers. Indonesian police are investigating the death of an Australian man in Bali. According to family members, the Perth father was holidaying at the popular tourist destination when he was allegedly assaulted at a bar. Australia's Department of Foreign Affairs does not have a consular role in the situation. Senior emergency service officials in New South Wales are examining communication failures at the end of the search for a missing teenage hiker. Dusty Fitzpatrick reports.
4: Lily Hooper's body has now been recovered from dense bushland in the Natai National Park in the Southern Highlands. The 18-year-old was discovered yesterday morning after an 8-day search. It was initially reported to the media and Ms. Hooper's family members that she was injured but alive. Police confirmed about an hour later she'd been located deceased. SES Commissioner Mick Wassing says an investigation into the confusion is underway.
5: We are working with police currently in terms of the circumstances associated with that.
4: An autopsy to determine the teenager's cause of death is expected to be carried out in coming days. Dusty Fitzpatrick, Sydney.
1: The Aviation Safety Watchdog is now investigating a fourth incident at Sydney Airport in as many weeks. The ATSB says two Qantas flights almost collided on the tarmac after being given permission to taxi on Tuesday morning. Donald Trump says he will launch tougher economic measures against Iran as well as any country that helps or does business with it. The US president posted online that he was launching the most crushing economic operation ever taken against any country without providing further details. It comes after a 60-day ceasefire formally expired on Monday without any sign of a diplomatic settlement to the war. Air Showbiz News and the two remaining members of the Hollies are calling it a day, bringing to an end the band which has been performing for 6.5 decades. 80-year-old guitarist Tony Hicks has stopped touring due to health concerns, while drummer Bobby Elliott, who's 84, has also decided it's time to retire. They joined the band in 1963. Their top 10 hits included He Ain't Heavy, He's My Brother, and The Air That I Breathe. This is AIR National News. Titans coach Josh Hannay says there's no hard feelings towards star AJ Brimson for wanting to explore his options elsewhere. Despite being contracted through to the end of 2030, the club have granted the fullback permission to speak to rivals, with reports talks have already begun with the PNG Chiefs. Hannay says both sides see it as mutually beneficial.
6: We as a club, and I think the supporters on this on the Gold Coast, like, love AJ, synonymous with this club, but it is just the business of it. Obviously, things will progress, but as I stand here today, there's just nothing more to it, yeah.
1: AFL and Richmond's Sam Lawler has signed a 2-year contract extension with the Tigers through until 2029. Coach Adam Uze says the commitment shown by his younger players will help the club continue to build.
7: That young crew that are going to be the nucleus of our team moving forward, for them to commit to not only our footy club, but to our program and show some faith in what we're doing, they're going to be a massive part of that.
1: Meantime, Tom Lynch has also recommitted to the club for next season, which will be his 17th at AFL level. In tennis, Carlos Alcaraz will return to play the upcoming US Open after 4 months off court. And Aussie Cameron Smith is one shot back from the lead after the first round of the season-ending LIV Golf event in Indianapolis. Australian Independent Radio News.
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9: It's time for Down Memory Lane brought to you by the Community Radio Network and presenting great music from the first half of the 20th century.

A 1940 recording of Tuxedo Junction, Glenn Miller and his orchestra providing us with that today. Hello and welcome to Down Memory Lane. My name is Streamer. I bring you music from the first half of the 20th century, and the program is brought to you courtesy of the Community Radio Network. And I hope you can hang around for the next little while and enjoy that music with me. And today we are celebrating that in July of 1940, Billboard in America published their first singles chart. And I'll Never Smile Again by Tommy Dorsey and his orchestra with Frank Sinatra on the vocals came in at number one. So I am going to be playing that track later on today, and also a whole lot of tracks with Frank and Tommy together, and a whole lot of other compilation album tracks. So I really do hope that you can hang around and enjoy the music with me. You can get in touch with me, streamer88.5@gmail.com, or get in touch with me via the radio station that you are listening to now. Here's a track called Light a Candle in the Chapel. And oddly enough, that's turned up on a Christmas album. Oh, well. Well, this is not from a Christmas album. This is from a double album called The Essential Frank Sinatra with the Tommy Dorsey Orchestra.

You see, she looked in my hand and told me that my baby would always be true. And yet, in my heart I knew, dear, that somebody else was kissing you.

The Gypsy was recorded in 1946 by the Ink Spots, and that came from an album called Hits of the 1930s and 40s. Actually, it came from a four CD set called Hits of the 1930s and 40s. And before that, Frank Sinatra with Tommy Dorsey and his orchestra with Light a Candle in the Chapel, recorded in 1942.

That great combination of Frank and Tommy, Frank Sinatra with Tommy Dorsey and his orchestra. They also had the Pied Pipers in there, creating that big wall of sound, Do I Worry, and that was recorded in 1941. You're listening to Down Memory Lane, which is a program brought to you by the Community Radio Network and bringing you music from the first half of the 20th century. My name is Streamo. Well, here's something from Nat King Cole.

the greatest thing you'll ever learn is just to love and be loved.

Well, that was the track that came in at number one when Billboard published their first singles record chart back in July of 1940. That was Frank Sinatra and Tommy Dorsey and his orchestra. And, of course, the Pied Pipers were in there as well. Nature Boy before that, Nat King Cole, with an orchestra directed by Frank Duvall. And I picked that one up from an album called Bakelite Express.

Frank and Tommy again, teaming up from 1941, This Love of Mine. And before that, we heard Gene Austin with an unidentified orchestra, and I don't know when it was recorded, After You've Gone. Well, when too much Frank Sinatra is not enough, here they are again, Frank and Tommy.

0: Another recording from 1941, I'll Never Let a Day Pass By. Yes, that great combination, Frank Sinatra singing in front of Tommy Dorsey with his orchestra. This is Down Memory Lane, which is a program brought to you by the Community Radio Network and bringing you music from the first half of the 20th century. And today we're celebrating Frank Sinatra with Tommy Dorsey and his orchestra. It's half an hour into the show, which means it's time for our vintage comedy silly song segment with Streamer. And I don't have anything that fits the bill from Frank and Tommy, but I do have something from Phil Harris. This is dedicated to the people in America who are having a little trouble at the moment with things they can or cannot eat.
1: In these days of indigestion, it oft times comes a question as what to eat and what to let alone. For each little microbe and bacillus all have a different way to kill us, and in time they always claim us for their own. Now there are germs of every kind in any food that you can find, either in your market or upon the bill of fare. People die from drinking whiskey, but drinking water is just as risky, and it's oft times a bad mistake to breathe the air. Now take the inviting green cucumber. Oh, that gets most everybody's number, while the green corn has a system all its own. And though a radish seems nutritious, its behavior is quite vicious, and a doctor will be coming to your home. Eating lobster, either cooked or plain, is only flirting with ptomaine, while an oyster sometimes has a lot to say. Oh, but the clams we eat in chowder make the angels chant the louder, for they know that we'll be with them right away. Some little bug is going to find you someday. Some little bug will creep behind you someday. And then he'll send for his bug friends, and all your earthly troubles end. Some little bug is going to find you someday. Now take a slice of nice fried onion, and then you can call for Dr. Munyon. Apple dumplings will kill you quicker than a train. Chew a cheesy midnight rabbit, and a grave you'll soon inhabit. Oh, to eat it all is such a foolish game. Now eating huckleberry pie is a pleasing way to die, while sauerkraut brings on softening of the brain. And when you eat banana fritters, every undertaker titters, and the casket makers nearly go insane. Now, when cold storage vaults I visit, I can only say, what is it that makes mortals fill their systems with such stuff? Now, for breakfast, prunes are dandy if a stomach pump is handy and your doctor can be found quite soon enough. Just eat a plate of fine pig's knuckles while the grave digger chuckles and also makes a note upon his cuff. And fried liver's nice, but mind you, friends will soon ride slow behind you while your relatives start scrapping about your stuff. Some little bug is going to find you someday. Some little bug will creep behind you someday. And then with a nervous little quiver, he'll give you cirrhosis of the liver. Some little bug is going to find you someday.
0: Well, ain't that the truth? Watch out for what you eat there. Some little bug. That was Phil Harris on the vocals. He was with his orchestra, and that was recorded in 1945, and it came from an album of Phil's work called The Thing about Phil Harris. Of course, his most famous recording, or one of his most famous recordings, was The Thing. And I just thought I'd read up a little bit about Phil Harris while I was mentioning him on air. He was born in Linton, Indiana, and he was actually had an unusual first name. It's Wonga, and it's said to derive from a Cherokee word meaning messenger of fleet, or perhaps more accurately translated, fast messenger. He was actually a drummer. He began his career as a drummer. Anyway, his really hallmark song, his most famous song, is That's What I Like About the South. It's time for another non-Frank and Tommy track. This time we've got Louis Jordan and his Timpani Five.

My mama told me to leave Caledonia alone. That's what she told me, no kidding. That's what she said. She said, son, keep away from that woman. She ain't no good. Don't bother her. But mama didn't know what Caledonia was putting down. So I'm going down to Caledonia's house and ask her just one more time. Caledonia?

Caledonia, What Makes Your Head So Hard, from 1946, Louis Jordan and his Timpani Five. And oddly enough, that came from an album called Sentimental Songs. I'm not quite sure what's sentimental about that song, but never know minds. You're listening to Down Memory Lane, brought to you by the Community Radio Network. My name is Streamer, and you can get in touch by email, streamer88.5@gmail.com, or get in touch via the program you're listening to now, rather the radio station you're listening to now. Here's another Frank and Tommy track.

James Milton with an unidentified orchestra with a song that he sang in the film Melody for Two from 1937, September in the Rain. And that was a Warren Dubin composition, and they're the people that wrote 42nd Street and many other musicals. And before that, we had Frank Sinatra

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And now you've got me doing it. Why, you have a habit of talking in terms of affection. And now you've got me doing it. You've started a strange emotion, a thrill that I can't suppress. I'm ready to pledge devotion. What's the secret of your caress? You have a habit of dreaming for hours and hours.

And now you've got me doing it. 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I thought that I could kiss you once and stop right there and then.

0: 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And now you've got me doing it. I thought that I could kiss you once and stop right there and then. But now you've got me doing it again.
1: Phil Harris and his orchestra with Phil on the vocals, Now You've Got Me Doing It, recorded in 1945. I do like Phil's work. I should probably play more of it on the show. And that followed on from Frank Sinatra with Tommy Dorsey and his orchestra with a track called The World Is In My Arms, and that was recorded in 1940. It's almost the end of the show. Time for me to be out of here. To take us to the end of the show, we've got Happy Days Are Here Again. This is the version by Jack Payne and the BBC Dance Orchestra, and it was recorded in 1930. I hope you can come along next week for 1910s and 1920s. Peter Dawson, Bessie Smith, Dan Leno, Paul Whiteman with Bing Crosby and his orchestra. You've been listening to Down Memory Lane, which is a program brought to you by the Community Radio Network and bringing you music from the first half of the 20th century. Please get in touch. I'd love to hear from you. 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
1: I'm Mark Dransfield. A Victorian man is fronting a Brisbane court this afternoon on allegations of espionage. The 27-year-old dual Russian-Australian citizen was arrested in Brisbane's West yesterday and charged with foreign interference. A number of search warrants were executed, with more occurring today on homes through Brisbane's inner city, west and south. AFP Commissioner Chrissy Barrett says police will allege the man sought to provide information about Ukrainian military activities to individuals he believed were linked to Russian intelligence services.
2: It is alleged the man sought to collect and communicate information relating to Ukrainian military personnel, locations and operations for the benefit of the Russian Federation. A number of electronic devices and various items relevant to the investigation were seized.
1: The Sydney Swans captain says he was shocked and disappointed to learn five of his teammates were involved in an alleged sexual assault. The players have been stood down for the rest of the season for breaching club standards, while a police investigation continues in Melbourne. Callum Mills has apologised for his teammates' actions, adding the priority is reinstating the club's integrity.
3: The five players have let us down, and that we believe that we'll be doing everything we possibly can to repay the respect and the trust of the community.
1: An alleged victim has spoken out, saying she feared for her life and claiming that more than five players were involved. The Swans say all internal investigations have consistently indicated the only representatives of the club in the room were the players who've been stood down. Indonesian police are investigating the death of an Australian man in Bali. Family of Perth father Paul Dugan say he was on holiday when he was allegedly assaulted by a group of people. According to an online fundraiser, he suffered broken ribs and internal bleeding. Australia's Department of Foreign Affairs does not have a consular role in the situation. WA Premier Roger Cook has offered his condolences to the family.
4: It obviously sounds like a very violent and horrific event. And look, that family must be in hurting. So our thoughts with them in this time.
1: A popular car brand is being taken to court, accused of failing to give independent mechanics access to important diagnostic tools. The ACCC claims Subaru has been breaching a scheme designed to promote competition between car repairers. Commissioner Luke Woodward says they're seeking declarations, penalties and costs in the federal court.
5: It was meant to make it available on an equal basis to what it provided to its authorised dealers, and that would mean that Subaru owners could choose which repairer they wanted to use. We say it didn't do that. Those failures at Subaru actually continued for several years, so that's why we've taken the matter to court.
1: A Victorian daycare provider has been ordered to shut down 65 of its centres. The Early Childhood Regulatory Authority has suspended the licence of Ignite Minds and also four individual educators over alleged significant breaches that risk children's safety. And more Australians are investing in their own coffee machine to combat rising costs. According to Canstar, one in four people has stopped buying takeaway coffee because of the price. This is AIR National News. The leader of the Sydney Swans AFLW team says they've felt incredibly supported as the club navigates allegations of sexual assault against its male players. Five men have been suspended for breaching club standards at a Melbourne hotel. Victoria's Sexual Crime Squad is investigating an alleged assault, but no charges have been laid. Swans women's captain Lucy McAvoy is standing by the decisions made by the club during a difficult time.
6: We're all feeling the same. It's obviously an issue within the community that, you know, needs to be addressed, and I think this week it has been. I applaud the club and the way that they've handled it and respected us as a women's program and kept us informed and supported us really strongly, and again the broader community as well. I think it's an important moment for all women to stand together.
1: NRL and Wayne Bennett has left the door open to take over as Queensland State of Origin coach. The Rabbitohs mentor insists the Maroons are better off finding younger talent to replace Billy Slater, but the five-time series winning Queensland coach says he won't leave them in the lurch if needed.
7: I won't let Queensland down. If they can't get what they want, they'll give a fair bit of consideration. I'm not looking for the job.
1: Meantime, Bennett has confirmed star centre Latrell Mitchell will not return from injury in tomorrow night's clash with the Warriors. And the Kookaburras have fought back to secure a 2-2 draw against South Africa at the Men's Hockey World Cup. Australian Independent Radio News. For Y-O-U.
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0: Good afternoon and welcome to Drive Time on this Friday afternoon. That is certainly going to be another week done and dusted, isn't it? Time is just slipping by so quickly. All right, let's open with Roy Orbison and the Royal Philharmonic Orchestra with Oh Pretty Woman, Eddie Cochran with Rock and Roll Blues, and the Kingsmen with Louie Louie. Now that will take us into today's episode of Close to My Heart. And on the other side, John English with Get Your Love Right. And then we're going to go into today's community diary.

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On a loom of words and music, let us weave dramatic moments into Tapestries of Life.

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0: It was a warm May evening in the year 1816. And in a luxurious apartment of London's exclusive Mayfair district, a gentleman dined alone. At an unobtrusive signal, the delicate tapping of his fingers on the table, the waiters began to clear away the trays and the platters. The gentleman rose from his chair. He surveyed himself in the cheval glass mirror. Yes, the blue coat, white waistcoat, black pantaloons, and striped stockings were impeccable. A smile of satisfaction crossed his lips as the tall, well-built, not unhandsome gentleman turned away from the looking-glass. His exacting personal standards had no quarrel with his appearance on this balmy, lovely night. He called for his driver, and in a few moments he was sitting in his carriage, drawn by four horses. He was on his way to the opera. As the gentleman walked leisurely through the corridors of the opera house, bowing to this acquaintance, nodding to another, he couldn't help but be aware of the stir occasioned by his appearance. And as he parted the red velvet curtains of his private box, he knew full well that he, the gentleman, was the object of an energetic conversation on the other side of the opera house.
1: There is the rascal now, Lady Teddy, over in the far box.
2: Ah, so that is a celebrated dandy. Well, he may be a rascal, dear Colonel, but he's not exactly displeasing to a woman's eye.
1: I must admit his manners are perfect. He is a gentleman, and he detects London's taste in food, fashion, conversation. And I wager his power is on the wane.
2: With everyone in the opera house straining his neck to gain a glimpse of the gentleman, my dear Colonel.
1: Yeah, it's plain they've not heard the gossip yet. When they do, the good George will learn that fancy friends are the first to desert a sinking ship, especially a ship foundering on the rocks of debt. Well, they say he owes over £30,000.
2: And he sits in his box as though he had not a worry in the world.
1: The grand manner. All the same, miracle is the only thing that can save him from debtor's prison.
2: Prison? Oh, how awful.
1: London would be well rid of him. He's nothing more than a fop. A dictator.
2: Colonel, I do believe you are just like all the others. You're jealous. And besides, if he went to prison, what would London do? There would be no one to talk about.
1: Have no fear, Lady Teddy. If George does go to prison, he'll do it in style. You may be sure that London will have plenty of gossip. You see, my dear, he lives only for attention.
0: Yes, this was the nature of the gentleman. Vain, pompous, a seeker after the limelight. A man who reveled in his association with the great and the near great. It was a shallow, superficial kind of life, but George knew no other. And he intended to live no other, especially not that of an inmate in a debtor's prison. Calmly, precisely, he made plans to avoid the disgrace. With his customary self-assurance, he left the opera house at the finish of the performance and walked with leisurely step to his carriage. His sense of tidiness must have been shocked as he looked inside the carriage and saw crowded together there a vast pile of bundles and possessions, and among them his friend, Lord Alvanley.
3: Oh, this is a mess, isn't it, George? Shocking! How on earth am I going to squeeze in?
4: Hold your breath, that's how I did it.
3: Well, here we go. Oh, my, but that was a job. Apparently, you got everything.
4: Yes, George, everything you asked for. This idea of exiling yourself is foolish.
3: Foolish? To avoid a filthy dungeon.
4: But you'll never get the money to pay your debts. At least in prison, Wellington and the others might come to your rescue.
3: No, Alvanley. I could not stand a loathsome cell even for a month. Even a day would terrify me. Besides, I have an important appointment abroad.
4: An appointment? Do you mean work?
3: Yes, good friend. Certain persons in high positions have petitioned the Foreign Office. I expect to be the new British consul in Caen.
4: You're a wonder, George. But you, a consul?
3: Why not? I must confess I have no idea what a consul does, but it is bound to mean an end to this wretched poverty.
4: Has it been so bad, George?
3: Yes, I haven't a sou. I managed to borrow enough to rent a boat to sail across the Channel tonight for Calais. And speaking of the boat, we'd better hurry.
5: Yes, sir.
3: We're ready, William. And on our way to the pier, we shall be obliged if you would stop at Lord Alvanley's house.
5: Very good, sir. Get up there. Get up.
4: At my house, George?
3: Yes, I have a favour I want to ask.
4: Oh, George, you know my position. I just haven't any money with me or at home.
3: Money? Of course, I know you have no money. You've always lived on overdrafts.
4: But then why are we stopping it?
3: To borrow, good friend. Yes, to borrow some linen.
4: Linen? You need linen?
3: Yes, Alvinley, I need linen, and badly. I'm going to borrow, or rather accept, a gift of half a dozen shirts.
0: A gift of a half dozen shirts. This to a man whose clothes had always been a topic in Mayfair drawing rooms. This to a man who lived so lavishly, even in exile, that the townsfolk called him the King of Calais. For a few years, his post as consul brought relief from debt and worry. But when he lost the job, he again ran up huge bills and lived outrageously beyond his means. Once again, debtor's prison loomed, but this time in a land not his own, in France.
3: Oh, who knocks at this unearthly hour?
6: Monsieur, 1,000 pardons.
3: No, all right. One moment.
6: Monsieur, these men insisted, despite the early hour. I tried to tell them...
3: Gendarme!
7: I am the bailiff. I have a writ of arrest sworn by Jacques Leveur for 15,000 francs. Unless you can pay that sum now, you must come with me to prison.
3: This is an outrage. You cannot take me to prison. I'm a gentleman, a former consul of His Britannic Majesty's government.
7: I cannot help that, monsieur. I have my instructions and this writ.
3: This is ridiculous. I shan't...
7: There is no point in arguing, monsieur.
3: I'm beginning to suspect you are right. Gentlemen, if you will wait downstairs, I shall shave and put on some clothing. And let me warn you, it takes me at least 2 hours to put on my clothes.
7: Monsieur, I suggest you alter your customary schedule. We do not have all day. 15 minutes, no more.
3: You mean I must hurry to prison? Imagine what Mayfair will say when it hears of this.
0: And so, for the first time in his life, the gentleman from Mayfair dressed in a hurry. Unwillingly, he was led to a cell in the debtor's prison. He raged and he stormed. He wrote letter after letter to friends, begging them to help his release. He complained bitterly of the cold, the dirt, the food, and his fellow inmates. He cried out for freedom. And then a strange thing happened. The letters of complaint quietened down. They came less frequently. Finally, there were none. The months passed, and one day the key turned in the lock of his cell.
7: Ah, Monsieur Le Gentilhomme, there is someone to see you.
3: Are you addressing me?
7: Oui. This gentleman wishes to talk to you.
3: George, Alvinley.
4: I wanted to be the first to tell you. George, you're free.
3: Free?
4: I've managed to make a settlement with Leveur through his solicitors.
3: Oh, Alvinley, you are a good friend. But how did you raise the money?
4: Well, you still have friends, you know. But let us talk later.
3: Why?
4: Don't you want to go?
3: Oh, of course. You mean leave the prison?
4: Yes, naturally. I'll help you pack.
3: Pack? Oh, don't bother. You go on ahead. I shall meet you at the hotel.
4: But, George, I thought you'd run to get out of here.
3: Oh.
4: Those letters, you sounded so desperate.
3: Yes, I remember. I was, but... Do you know, membership in a prison is not without its moments of diversion.
4: George. You sound as though you like it here.
3: Perhaps I do. But somehow I've had a way of life here. An easy way. Friends send me food, books. On occasions, we've even had parties, and the other men, once you get to know them, they weren't bad fellows, really. Come to think of it, Alvinley, I've never been happier before in my life.
0: Happier than ever before in my life. Strange words, these, from the elegant gentleman. But apparently they were true, for instead of leaving the Caen jail quickly that July day, the gentleman went about his departure with the utmost leisure. He seemed almost to be deliberately dawdling. It was evening before he finally was ready to go. He walked out through the gates alone. A free man, but not a happy one. For in that dungeon, he left behind the only peaceful moments he'd ever known. In a few moments, he would be back in his suite in the hotel. In a few days, once more, he would grace the drawing rooms of Caen society. And once more, people would talk and laugh and gossip about him. He might one day even return to Mayfair. Although he performed scant service for his country, contributed little to the culture of the world, and found his only personal happiness in a prison cell, his name would live in the English language. He would go down in history as the synonym of sartorial elegance. George Bryan, Beau Brummel.

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So if you're looking at ways to change your eating habits and improve your weight and your health, come along and try. Cheryl is available to speak to you on 0409 062 367 or Carol on 0438 943 732 for more information. They certainly always have a very welcome anyone who's interested in coming along and joining. Now, it is important to support your bones because they support you. Enjoy the benefits of posture, breathing, balance, and strength training exercises to increase energy and resistance. The more active we are, the stronger our bones will be. The group meets at St. David's Church Hall, Simpson Street, North Rockhampton, every Tuesday from 9 a.m. to 10 a.m. And for more information, you can call 0448 096 1441. Now, if you're a gentleman who is keen to know what is happening with your body, then you should go along to the Boathouse, grab yourself a coffee and have a chin wag with John and Brenton. 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They are on a mission to make positive change to men's health and well-being across Australia. 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It is really important that Aussies can get together and improve men's health and their well-being. 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That's on Thursdays. The time is 8 a.m. to 9:30. It's free. You just turn up, grab yourself a coffee, join the guys that are there and talk about the important things in life. And that is, of course, your health. Without our health, we have nothing. The location is The Boathouse at 189 Quay Street, Rockhampton City, and you can go along there, have a coffee and a chin wag, have a chat. You might feel a bit odd the first time around, but this is an effort to help men to be able to explain the important things that are happening to their bodies. And when we talk about a registered charity called Grab Life by the Balls, that is exactly the important thing to do, because especially in terms of prostate cancer and other things that need to be discussed. So guys out there, if you're keen to have a chat with other guys and be able to listen to people who can talk about the important things, then join John and Brenton and the other guys and see if this is going to improve your health. I'm sure you'll agree that this will be a very important step in your life. Community Diary is brought to you Monday to Friday, 8:30 a.m. and 4:30 p.m. If your not-for-profit organization has a forthcoming event that would be of interest to our community, then send the information in to radio4you at bigpond.com. Or alternatively, if you want to give us a call, leave a message on the answering service if we don't get to the call, because oftentimes the person on duty would also be in the studio. So I would also like to thank all of those folk who continue to give us something to sell, like plants, fruit, veggies, anything at all that helps bring some revenue into the station is really, really appreciated. Also to those people who drop their bottles and cans in so that we can trade them in, we certainly use that money to good use with things around the station. And without all of the help that you give us in the community, we certainly wouldn't be able to continue what we do. Everyone
everyone that works at 4YOU does this from the goodness of their heart. They are all volunteers, all helping to keep community radio on the air and bringing you lots of great music and news and sport and whatever else, and of course the community diary. Our phone number is 49272444. Our mobile number is 044-899-7535. Our box number is 2194 Wandle, and our location for the studio is 51 Murray Street, Rockhampton. So there's a lot of options there for you to get the information to us if you're wanting to get it out there into the community.

I've got the Eagles now with Take It to the Limit. Then we'll have a Sutherland Brothers and Quiver with The Arms of Mary. That is going out to Beryl. Beryl, I'm sorry that your song didn't come on yesterday, but I do hope you enjoy it today. And then we're going to have Dr. Hook with Rourke Right In and Tom Petty, Don't Come Around Here No More.

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1: Hello there, I'm Terry Daniel. A man has been arrested in Brisbane's West accused of foreign interference. Georgina Winter has the details.
2: Police allege the 27-year-old dual Russian-Australian citizen travelled to Russia in 2024 to undergo military training before returning to Australia a few months later. The following year, he allegedly travelled to Ukraine, joined the army, and accessed secret details about military personnel, units, and locations. It's believed he then tried to pass that information to individuals acting for Russian intelligence services. The man was arrested in Sumner yesterday and is in court today. He faces one count of attempting to engage in foreign interference, the offence carrying a maximum sentence of 20 years behind bars. Search warrants are continuing today on additional homes in Springwood, Petrie Terrace and St Lucia as investigations continue. Georgina Winter, Brisbane.
1: The SES and the New South Wales Police will conduct a review of a communication failure that saw an 18-year-old missing hiker incorrectly reported as alive. The body of Lily Hooper has now been recovered from dense bushland in Natai National Park. Police Commissioner Mal Lanyon has apologised and says they will examine communication practices to prevent another misinformation incident.
3: But can I say, it's not a time for blame. This is a process issue that we will work through. It's not one person's issue. It's something that we need to work through and make sure we get it right.
1: A new report says soft drinks are packing a sugar punch. Mark Dransfield reports.
4: A Food for Health Alliance audit shows some drinks in supermarkets contain 2.5 times the daily limit of sugar recommended for good health. They say the vast majority of Australians want the government to do more when it comes to sugary drinks. The organisation's Jane Martin says the products are too readily available.
5: Sell them everywhere and discount prices heavily together with the marketing, and this drives high consumption that harms Australia's health. We know that people drink around 1.3 billion litres of sugary drinks every year.
1: Turning to the West, and the Defence Force has confirmed that an object found on Port Beach in North Fremantle was potentially dangerous. It was a marine marker, a pyrotechnic used in search and rescue operations and maritime research, among other things. Specialists from Defence were called in by the Western Australian Police. They disposed of the marker while the surrounding area was cordoned off for safety. Airport safety officials are investigating a fourth safety incident at Sydney Airport in almost as many weeks. Air Services Australia says the potential traffic conflict between two Qantas planes was reported on Tuesday. A flight to Melbourne had been given permission to turn onto a runway where an inbound plane was taxiing. The Prime Minister has paid tribute to the importance of talk radio in times of crisis like bushfires and floods. Sydney radio station 2GB is celebrating 100 years of broadcasting in the Harbour City. Anthony Albanese says radio can deliver life-saving updates.
6: Radio is a really direct way in which when there's a crisis on, like a bushfire or floods or storms, people can find out immediately what's going on.
1: And that's what we do, keeping you up to date. This is AIR National News. AFL News and senior leaders of the Sydney Swans men's and women's team admit their culture is not perfect, but the actions of five players are not a reflection of the broader club. With the latest on the Pullman Hotel scandal, here's Alex Riddell.
7: As investigations continue into an alleged sexual assault at the Pullman Hotel, Sydney Swans coach Dean Cox has apologised to female staff at the football club and in the wider community.
8: We're going to work through and as hard as we possibly can to get the trust back from the community.
7: Captain Callum Mills adding there are a range of emotions within the men's team.
9: There's pain, there's sadness, there's disappointment.
7: Standing at the back of the press pack, watching on in support, were Sydney players Dane Rampey, Brodie Grundy, Tom McCartan and Charlie Curnow. Speaking 2 hours later, Sydney AFL coach Colin O'Riordan conceded it's been a tough week for the group.
10: And everyone is hurting and everyone is disappointed.
7: While AFLW captain Lucy McAvoy praising the way in which the club have handled the situation.
11: The boys that have been here throughout the week have been absolutely incredible.
7: Alex Riddell, Melbourne.
1: Meantime, the lawyer acting for two of the women caught up in the scandal says his clients are suffering.
12: They're suffering severe stress and anxiety. They're actually fearing for their life at the moment. There's a lot of interest in this case and they are literally in hiding and they are suffering.
1: The AFL action tonight sees Collingwood take on the Brisbane Lions at the MCG. In the NRL, the first game is the Canberra Raiders up against the Brisbane Broncos in Canberra, followed by the Dolphins and the Parramatta Eels in Brisbane. Australian Independent Radio News.
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0: Welcome now to the second hour of our program here. Let's go with the executives with My Aim Is to Please You, Sir Cliff Richard with Don't Talk to Him, and the Tramps with Disco Inferno. That is going to take us into today's episode of A Judgment for Julia.

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0: A Judgment for Julia. A story of the law and a woman.

0: Recovering David Marsh's diary had reasserted Granger's old, cocksure confidence. He was now going ahead with new plans, more recklessly than ever before. After Queenie Wilde left his hotel room, Bell demanded to know why he wanted to obtain an illegal supply of narcotic drugs.
1: Norm, you promised me there'd be no more shady deals, no more crooked tricks.
2: Ah, shut up,
1: I won't shut up. You've got to tell me why you want those drugs.
2: So you can run and tell Maddox, I suppose.
1: Tell Maddox? I like that. What more do I have to do?
2: That's a good question, Bill. You conspired with Maddox for months to help him do his best to drive Mrs. Marsh into a grave. You were there with him when he was arrested.
1: You know why I was with him when he was arrested? It was a put-up job arranged by you.
2: If you hadn't been in league with him, it wouldn't have happened, Bill.
1: You're just trying to keep me from finding out why you want those drugs.
2: Oh, Belle, I'm not an utter fool. I never intended you to know anything about this, and you better keep quiet about it.
1: All right, Norm. I can see it's no use. Doesn't matter what I do, you're just determined to land yourself in jail.
2: I'll land you in jail, Belle, if you don't do exactly as I tell you.
1: Look, I've got Maddox after me, trying to make me give him that diary. And all because of you, I've got to face a trial for something I don't know anything about. Don't you care what happens to me?
2: It's hard to know how I feel when you've been so disloyal to me, Bill.
1: Look, Norm, don't you realize that what you're doing wrong things, terribly wrong things?
2: Well, you leave that to me. You just keep your mouth shut and don't give anything away to Maddox and it'll be all right.
1: It can't be all right.
2: Oh, that's enough. Now let's concentrate on the diary. I thought you were going to stay in that hotel and keep your eye on it.
1: I had to come and see you. Maddox busted into my room and, well, he knows we didn't destroy it.
2: Why did I ever listen to you? Well, where's the diary now? I suppose you left it in that hotel room, right where Maddox can get it.
1: Of course I didn't. I took it to a safe deposit in the branch of the bank out there. I put it in there.
2: Ah. Well, you showed some sense anyway. It'll be safe enough there. You better give me the key.
1: Oh, no, Norm. I'm keeping the diary.
2: Now listen to me, pal.
1: I'm keeping that diary. I don't suppose I'll ever be able to help you much the way things are, but I want some weapon against Victoria Marsh. And as long as I've got that diary, I feel safe against her.
2: What do you think you can do with it?
1: I don't know. I'd just like to have it. It doesn't leave me feeling completely helpless. I don't know why I go on loving you, but I do. And when you get into real trouble, I hope you'll remember that. And think of what all this is doing to me. You don't care.
2: Now, Belle, listen to me. It's going to be all right.
1: Oh, let me alone. You're just no good, Norm. You're just no good. Is that you, Granger?
3: Yeah.
1: Well, come through here.
3: Did you get those drugs for me? Is that why you want to see me?
1: No, I haven't got them yet, but I can get them. I've made a contact.
3: Good.
1: Oh, you better step pretty carefully, Granger. You're playing with fire.
2: I can look after myself. You just do your part.
1: Okay, I've done it, but I don't like it. Dope peddling's one thing I don't want to be mixed up with.
2: It'll be worth your while. I've arranged it so you can get out of the country without anyone suspecting anything. The police won't find out this time.
1: I better not. And you needn't think I'll cover for you if we get caught.
2: We won't get caught. I've worked this out with a very careful timetable. By the time the police find out you've gone, you'll be too far away for them to do anything about it.
1: Yeah. Well, you're still booking me passage in Julia Marsh's name?
2: Of course. That's all part of my plan. I'm rather proud of it, even if I do say so myself. And this time, nothing can go wrong.
1: Yeah. Well, about these drugs, I should have them by tomorrow night.
2: All right. Now, I want you to take them to an address I'll give you.
1: Oh, now, wait a minute.
2: There's no risk. All you have to do is go to this address and leave them there. You don't have to see anyone. Just put them in the postbox. That'll do.
1: Oh, I don't know. I'm not too keen about having them in my possession.
2: I told you there's no risk.
1: Look, Granger, you don't know how risky it is fooling around with dope.
2: Oh, well, of course, if you'd rather just face trial for blackmail, aiding and abetting, attempting to jump bail.
1: Oh, all right. Suppose I have to.
2: Yeah, that's a sensible way to look at it. Now, you get in touch with me as soon as you got them. Oh, how much will it be?
1: About 200.
2: Well, here's, 300. The rest of your commission.
1: Thanks.
2: I told you it'd be worth your while. Oh, you say you'll have the drugs tomorrow night?
1: Yeah, I should do.
2: Good. I'll wait to hear from you.
1: Yeah, well, you better be right, Granger. Because if you're not, you'll be in the sort of trouble nobody ever gets out of. I'm telling you.

0: Maddox had been in touch with me. He told me that he was sure the diary had not been destroyed, that Belle Granger still had it in her possession. This was at least some slender hope. But I had another worry. Julia's nerves were very bad. She'd been taking too many sedatives, and I consulted with Dr. Harrison in the hope that he could do something to help her before the custody hearing began. The doctor promised to do what he could.
1: I agree Julia is very unwise to take this prescription of mine in excess of the directions, John. And I've given her another prescription, and this might do some good.
0: Oh, well, I'm very relieved to hear that.
1: Could this be used by Granger in this custody hearing? The fact that Julia has been taking too many of these tablets?
0: Well, I know it sounds a harmless enough thing, but that is something that's been worrying me. Why do you ask?
1: I checked with Julia's chemist to make sure he hadn't been giving her sedatives without a prescription. Of course, he denied it, but I think somehow he has.
0: Yes, I thought he must have.
1: He also told me that someone came in and asked to see this drug register.
0: Oh? Did he say who it was?
1: Yes. It was Norman Granger.
0: I see. Well, this is serious. Granger can make a case out against Julia, you see, if he can convince the court that this is an addiction to a dangerous sedative and would affect her ability to care for the child.
1: I assume that was behind it. But I wouldn't worry too much about this. There's no question at all of Julia being addicted to these sedatives.
0: Would you be prepared to make a statement to that effect?
1: Yes, most certainly.
0: I'd appreciate that. I think we'll work out an affidavit pretty soon. I can send a copy to Granger. Now that will show him we can deny any inference of addiction.
1: All right.
0: Come down to my hotel in the morning, will you?
1: Certainly. I think I might run out and see Julia, give her an overhaul, if you think that'll help.
0: Yes, it would help very much, Doctor. I'll come with you. I have to discuss a few things with Julia anyway.
1: Is Julia at home?
0: Oh, sure to be. In the living room, I expect.
2: Is that you, John?
0: Yes, Julia. I've got Dr. Harrison with me.
2: Oh, I'm very glad to see both of you. Something quite extraordinary has happened.
0: Oh?
2: Yes. Come into the living room.
0: Yes, surely. After you, Doctor.
1: Well, thanks, John.
2: Oh, here we are. I went down to the post box a while ago, and this parcel was in the box.
0: Huh? Let me see. Delivered by hand, apparently.
2: Yes, and that's what I can't understand.
1: You haven't opened it, Julia?
2: No, not yet. It's too silly for words, but I'm almost scared to. Who'd be delivering a parcel to me?
1: Some sample or other, I suppose, from one of the local tradesmen.
0: Open it up, Julia, and let's see.
2: Yes, all right. Why, it's a lot of little metal containers.
1: Just a minute, Julia.
0: What is it, Doctor?
1: I'm not sure. But I'd like to have a look at these containers. I'll just open one of them. Now, let's taste this.
2: Some sort of powder.
1: It's cocaine.
2: What? You mean drugs?
1: That's just what I mean.
0: There can be no doubt about this, Doctor.
1: No doubt whatsoever. And if all these containers have cocaine in them, there's a very large supply. A lot more than anyone could get legally.
2: John, what on earth does this mean?
0: I hope it doesn't mean what I think it means, Julia. I think we'd better get in touch with the police before it's too late.

Granger's daring and ruthless plan has been put into effect. Now John realizes that the police must be told the truth before they can draw the wrong conclusions. Well, next we will learn what happens when John contacts the police and of Mrs. Marsh's attempt to see Emily at the hospital. Be listening when John Justin continues the story of his fight for a judgment for Julia.

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0: Coming up for you now is the Australian Independent News.
1: Hello there, I'm Terry Daniel. Federal police have charged a dual Russian-Australian citizen with attempting to engage in foreign interference. He's alleged to have provided information about Ukrainian military activities to people he believed were linked to Russian intelligence. The 27-year-old has been arrested in Brisbane. AFP Commissioner Chrissy Barrett says it's the first time a person with links to Russia has been charged with this offence.
2: Foreign interference is an insidious crime and it has a bigger impact on Australia than what many people realise. Offenders who engage in these crimes can leave our nation vulnerable to security threats.
1: A Perth man has appeared in court accused of threatening to kill Pauline Hanson. Chelsea Bowden reports.
3: Anton Raymond Illich was last month charged with two counts of using a carriage service to make a threat. It was revealed in court today the One Nation leader was the subject of those threats. The 47-year-old is accused of making multiple Facebook posts, including one on a One Nation members page. One of the posts allegedly said he would hunt down and kill Pauline Hanson. The accused represented himself in court and has indicated he will plead guilty. Chelsea Bowden, Perth.
1: Turning to Queensland, and Brisbane's ferry network was at a standstill for the second time as workers continued to take part in industrial action. Services have returned for now, but more work stoppages have been organised for Saturday, Monday and Wednesday. This marks the fourth consecutive week of action as negotiations between unions and the ferry operator to secure a new bargaining agreement drag on. Australian car retailer Subaru is being accused of favouring dealers over mechanics. The ACCC is taking the manufacturer to court for failing to give independent repairers access to important diagnostic tools over a two-year period. Commissioner Luke Woodward says the company had been breaching a scheme designed to promote competition between car repairers.
4: Australia has over 30,000 independent repairers, many of whom service customers in non-metropolitan, regional and remote areas, and they provide an important and trusted option. We say that Subaru didn't make the required information available. That just slows down the independent repairer and inconveniences the customer.
1: In air entertainment news, the two remaining members of the Hollies group are calling it a day, bringing to an end the band which has been performing for 6.5 decades. 80-year-old guitarist Tony Hicks has stopped touring due to health concerns, and drummer Bobby Elliott, who's 84, has also decided it's time to retire. They joined the band in 1963. Their top 10 hits included He Ain't Heavy, He's My Brother, Carrie Anne, and The Air That I Breathe. And more Australians are investing in their own coffee machine to combat rising costs. According to Canstar, one in four people have stopped buying takeaway coffee because of the price. The average coffee costs around $5.90. One a day equates to more than $2,000 each year. And finally, to the Australian share market, the All Ords closed down 28 points at 92.69. One Australian dollar was buying 71.1 US cents. This is AIR National News.
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0: I'm just arriving at Roddy Lee's Vault of Vinyl for the Pophead's Hour of Power. Hope he's in.
1: Jane Arakawa.
0: Pophead's musicologist, Roddy Lee.
1: Come in.
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1: Yes, here we are again in the Vault of Vinyl, Jane.
0: We've dropped out.
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1: 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Hey, Jane.
0: Yeah?
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0: Indeed we are.
1: And once we start, there's no stopping. More music, never a dull moment. That's back-to-back tracks.
0: And I guess that's why it's called the Hour of Power.
1: Jane, Motown Records came into being in 1959 as Tamla Records before incorporating as Motown in 1960. Berry Gordy was the man who brought black music to the pop masses. Today we explore the songs of Motown Records, but not the original recordings. Today, in the Pophead's Hour of Power, it's Motown covers.
0: Okay, so today's Hour of Power is Motown covers. Where do we start?
1: In 1963, the Beatles included Smokey Robinson's You Really Got a Hold on Me on their second LP with the Beatles.

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0: Back-to-back tracks of Motown covers today. That was The Twilights in 1966, covering The Velvettes' Needle in a Haystack from 1964.
1: In 1964, the Four Tops hit with Baby, I Need Your Lovin'. This was covered in 1967 by Johnny Rivers, and we have his version here.

0: Baby, I Need Your Lovin' by Johnny Rivers.
1: Baby, I Need Your Lovin' was written by the Motown team of Holland, Dozier and Holland. They also wrote You Keep Me Hanging On for the Supremes. And our Motown cover of this is by Vanilla Fudge.

0: Vanilla Fudge with their Motown cover of You Keep Me Hanging On.
1: Here's Rod Stewart in 1971 and his version of The Temptations' I Know I'm Losing You.

0: fantastic. Rod Stewart with I'm Losing You.
1: Smokey Robinson and the Miracles recorded Tracks of My Tears in 1965. In 1973, it was covered by Brian Ferry. And we've got it right here.

0: Oh, yes, that has to be Brian Ferry with his Motown cover, Tracks of My Tears.
1: Now, Jane.
0: Yeah?
1: One of Motown's favourite girls, Kim Weston, recorded our next cover in 1965. It was in 1975 that the Doobie Brothers released their version of Take Me in Your Arms and Rock Me a Little While.

0: I never knew that was originally a Motown song. The Doobie Brothers and Take Me In Your Arms in 1975.
1: In 1975, James Taylor included a Marvin Gaye song on his Gorilla album. Here it is. How sweet it is to be loved by you.

0: Nice! James Taylor's cover of Marvin Gaye's How Sweet It Is To Be Loved By You. Who's next with a Motown cover?
1: Jane, it's the Carpenters. Please miss the post.

0: Please, Mr. Postman, by the Carpenters.
1: A debut release for the Marvelettes back in 1961.
0: Is this Gloria Gaynor?
1: It is, Jane, and her rendition of the Four Tops' Reach Out, I'll Be There.

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1: In 1975.
0: Reach out, I'll be there.
1: So here's a beauty, a Stevie Wonder cover.
0: Oh.
1: This is Creepin', covered in 1976 by flautist Herbie Mann and Whitney's mum, Sissy Houston.

0: Yep, it's a beauty, all right. Creepin' by Herbie Mann and Sissy Houston.
1: In 1974, the Rolling Stones included The Temptations' Ain't Too Proud to Beg on their It's Only Rock and Roll LP. In 1978, they had a shot at another Temptations song. From the Stones' Some Girls album, here's Just My Imagination, Running Away With Me by

0: else? The Rolling Stones covering The Temptations. Just my imagination.
1: Ska soul group, The British Beat, released their up-tempo version of Smokey Robinson and the Miracles' Tears of a Clown in 1979. And it's about time

0: moving to the beat, the British beat, that is, and Tears of a Clown.
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1: With the unmistakable voice of David Sylvian out front.
0: I second that emotion. Roddy?
1: Yeah?
0: Time is running out, but I'm sure we can squeeze in one more Motown cover in today's Pophead's Hour of Power.
1: I'm glad we can, Jane, because our final Motown cover is a beauty.
0: The song?
1: It's Martha and the Vandellas, Dancing in the Street.
0: Ah.
1: Recorded for Live Aid in 1985 by Mick Jagger and David Bowie.
0: Fantastic. Roddy Lee, Pophead's musicologist. Thanks for the memories.
1: Keep on rocking. Okay.

0: Coming up for you now is the Australian Independent News.
1: Hello there, I'm Terry Daniel. A man has been arrested in Brisbane's West accused of foreign interference. Georgina Winter has the details.
2: Police allege the 27-year-old dual Russian-Australian citizen travelled to Russia in 2024 to undergo military training before returning to Australia a few months later. The following year, he allegedly travelled to Ukraine, joined the army, and accessed secret details about military personnel, units, and locations. It's believed he then tried to pass that information to individuals acting for Russian intelligence services. The man was arrested in Sumner yesterday and is in court today. He faces one count of attempting to engage in foreign interference, the offence carrying a maximum sentence of 20 years behind bars. Search warrants are continuing today on additional homes in Springwood, Petrie Terrace and St Lucia as investigations continue. Georgina Winter, Brisbane.
1: The SES and the New South Wales Police will conduct a review of a communication failure that saw an 18-year-old missing hiker incorrectly reported as alive. The body of Lily Hooper has now been recovered from dense bushland in Natai National Park. Police Commissioner Mal Lanyon has apologised and says they will examine communication practices to prevent another misinformation incident.
3: But can I say it's not a time for blame? This is a process issue that we will work through. It's not one person's issue. It's something that we need to work through and make sure we get it right.
1: A new report says soft drinks are packing a sugar punch. Mark Dransfield reports.
4: A Food for Health Alliance audit shows some drinks in supermarkets contain 2.5 times the daily limit of sugar recommended for good health. They say the vast majority of Australians want the government to do more when it comes to sugary drinks. The organisation's Jane Martin says the products are too readily available.
5: Sell them everywhere and discount prices heavily together with the marketing, and this drives high consumption that harms Australia's health. We know that people drink around 1.3 billion litres of sugary drinks every year.
1: Turning to the West, and the Defence Force has confirmed that an object found on Port Beach in North Fremantle was potentially dangerous. It was a marine marker, a pyrotechnic used in search and rescue operations and maritime research, among other things. Specialists from Defence were called in by the Western Australian Police. They disposed of the marker while the surrounding area was cordoned off for safety. Airport safety officials are investigating a fourth safety incident at Sydney Airport in almost as many weeks. Air Services Australia says the potential traffic conflict between two Qantas planes was reported on Tuesday. A flight to Melbourne had been given permission to turn onto a runway where an inbound plane was taxiing. The Prime Minister has paid tribute to the importance of talk radio in times of crisis like bushfires and floods. Sydney radio station 2GB is celebrating 100 years of broadcasting in the Harbour City. Anthony Albanese says radio can deliver life-saving updates.
6: Radio is a really direct way in which when there's a crisis on, like a bushfire or floods or storms, people can find out immediately what's going on.
1: And that's what we do, keeping you up to date. This is AIR National News. The final round of the 2026 AFL season continues tonight at the MCG, where Collingwood hosts Brisbane. A win for the Lions confirms their spot inside the top four, while Collingwood can still finish as high as sixth. Magpie veteran Steele Sidebottom and Jeremy Howe return. Two star recruits are among a group of St Kilda players set to undergo surgery in the AFL off-season. Sarah Patterson has the details.
7: Saints coach Ross Lyon has confirmed that around 8 of his players will be going under the knife, including Jack Silvani and Tom DeConing, who both finished last weekend's game against the Suns on the bench with shoulder injuries. Lyon has also addressed the potential loss of ruckman Rowan Marshall and assistant coach Corey Enright this off-season. Despite being under contract, Marshall was reportedly targeted by Geelong last year, whilst Enright is coming out of contract and is considered a candidate to take a job elsewhere.
1: And round 25 of the NRL is continuing in Canberra at the renamed Papa's House. Retiring Raiders legend Josh Papali'i is playing the final home game of his career against the Brisbane Broncos. The match has kicked off. A short time ago, the Raiders had the lead 12-6. The late game tonight sees the Parramatta Eels taking on the Dolphins at Suncorp Stadium in Brisbane. Parramatta coach Jason Ryle says his side must take their chances.
8: They're a dangerous footy team, but at the same time they do have parts of their game where, you know, if you complete high and give yourself an opportunity, there's opportunities there to score.
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0: And the world.
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1: Hello there, I'm Terry Daniel. Federal police have charged a dual Russian-Australian citizen with attempting to engage in foreign interference. He's alleged to have provided information about Ukrainian military activities to people he believed were linked to Russian intelligence. The 27-year-old has been arrested in Brisbane. AFP Commissioner Chrissy Barrett says it's the first time a person with links to Russia has been charged with this offence.
2: Foreign interference is an insidious crime and it has a bigger impact on Australia than what many people realise. Offenders who engage in these crimes can leave our nation vulnerable to security threats.
1: A Perth man has appeared in court, accused of threatening to kill Pauline Hanson. Chelsea Bowden reports.
3: Anton Raymond Illich was last month charged with two counts of using a carriage service to make a threat. It was revealed in court today the One Nation leader was the subject of those threats. The 47-year-old is accused of making multiple Facebook posts, including one on a One Nation members page. One of the posts allegedly said he would hunt down and kill Pauline Hanson. The accused represented himself in court and has indicated he will plead guilty. Chelsea Bowden, Perth.
1: Turning to Queensland, and Brisbane's ferry network was at a standstill for the second time as workers continued to take part in industrial action. Services have returned for now, but more work stoppages have been organised for Saturday, Monday and Wednesday. This marks the fourth consecutive week of action as negotiations between unions and the ferry operator to secure a new bargaining agreement drag on. Australian car retailer Subaru is being accused of favouring dealers over mechanics. The ACCC is taking the manufacturer to court for failing to give independent repairers access to important diagnostic tools over a two-year period. Commissioner Luke Woodward says the company had been breaching a scheme designed to promote competition between car repairers.
4: Australia has over 30,000 independent repairers, many of whom service customers in non-metropolitan, regional and remote areas, and they provide an important and trusted option. We say that Subaru didn't make the required information available. That just slows down the independent repair and inconveniences the customer.
1: In air entertainment news, the two remaining members of the Hollies group are calling it a day, bringing to an end the band which has been performing for 6.5 decades. 80-year-old guitarist Tony Hicks has stopped touring due to health concerns, and drummer Bobby Elliott, who's 84, has also decided it's time to retire. They joined the band in 1963. Their top 10 hits included He Ain't Heavy, He's My Brother, Carrie Anne and The Air That I Breathe. And more Australians are investing in their own coffee machine to combat rising costs. According to Canstar, one in four people have stopped buying takeaway coffee because of the price. The average coffee costs around $5.90. One a day equates to more than $2,000 each year. And finally, to the Australian share market, the All Ords closed down 28 points at 92.69. One Australian dollar was buying 71.1 US cents. This is AIR National News. AFL News and senior leaders of the Sydney Swans men's and women's team admit their culture is not perfect, but the actions of five players are not a reflection of the broader club. With the latest on the Pullman Hotel scandal, here's Alex Riddell.
5: As investigations continue into an alleged sexual assault at the Pullman Hotel, Sydney Swans coach Dean Cox has apologised to female staff at the football club and in the wider community.
6: We're going to work through and as hard as we possibly can to get the trust back from the community.
5: Captain Callum Mills adding there are a range of emotions within the men's team.
7: There's pain, there's sadness, there's disappointment.
5: Standing at the back of the press pack watching on in support were Sydney players Dane Rampey, Brodie Grundy, Tom McCartan and Charlie Curnow. Speaking 2 hours later, Sydney AFL coach Colin O'Riordan conceded it's been a tough week for the group.
8: And everyone is hurting and everyone is disappointed.
5: While AFLW captain Lucy McAvoy praising the way in which the club have handled the situation.
9: The boys that have been here throughout the week have been absolutely incredible.
5: Alex Riddell, Melbourne.
1: Meantime, the lawyer acting for two of the women caught up in the scandal says his clients are suffering.
10: They're suffering severe stress and anxiety. They're actually fearing for their life at the moment. There's a lot of interest in this case They are literally in hiding.
1: The AFL action tonight is underway with Collingwood playing the Brisbane Lions at the MCG. Meantime in Canberra, the NRL is underway. The Canberra Raiders 24, Broncos 16 a short time ago. And the second game tonight between the Dolphins and the Parramatta Eels is getting underway in Brisbane. Australian Independent Radio News.
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12: Good evening, I'm Nicole. 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I am keeping you company on your Friday night. And as always, I do like to keep you on your toes. I have a great mix of music, lots of different artists in there. So I do hope you can stick around for the next couple of hours and enjoy the show. To kick it off, I've got Billy Idol, Moni Moni, then Tom Petty and the Heartbreakers, Free Fallin'.

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This is Wally Conlon, and you're listening to the Community Radio 4YOU here in central Queensland, right on the Tropic of Capricorn. Hope you're enjoying the show. The next day.

That was Dragon, Shooting Stars, and Shawn Mendes, Nervous. Up next, Third World, Now That We've Found Love, then Macy Gray, I Try.

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Kylie Minogue, Celebration, and Jonas Brothers, What a Man Gotta Do. Coming right up, Bruno Mars, Marry You, then Taylor Swift, You Belong With Me.

0: Perinatal anxiety and depression affects up to 1 in 5 new mums and up to 1 in 10 new dads. PANDA provides a national perinatal mental health helpline for individuals and their families, support people and healthcare providers, as well as a wide range of online information and support. 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If you're unsure if what you're experiencing as a new or expecting parent or observing in a loved one could be a reason to seek help. 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
1: PANDA's mental health checklist is such a great tool, and it's so great because as human beings, we often minimise our experience and we second guess those kind of feelings that we have bubbling up as we're entering into these new roles in our lives. So our checklist is really important because people can go in through the comfort of their own home, or if they're sitting on a tractor in a field or wherever it is, they can complete a checklist for new or expecting parents, mums and dads, and for carers as well. And they can get a read after answering, I think it's about 32 questions that are fairly straightforward. They can get a read on what that experience is for them, whether or not they'd benefit from support. And the most important thing is they can get a printout at the end, which they can get downloadable to their device, and they can take it to somebody to have a chat.
0: 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You can also access a range of support, tips and information to help you adjust to this new stage of your life at panda.org.au.
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Split Ends, 6 months in a leaky boat, and Tina Turner, Steamy Window. We're going to take it to the top with Little River Band, The Night Owls.

If you've just tuned in, you're listening to Community Radio 4YOU with Nicole. We are broadcasting from Rockhampton in central Queensland and live streaming on the World Wide Web. It is time to play a couple of song requests. I've got Louise out at Frenchville. I'm going to play you The Commitments, Treat Her Right. And then Ben tuning in from Pink Lily, The Bad Loves with Jimmy Barnes, The Wait.

The Bad Loves with Jimmy Barnes, The Wait, and The Commitments, Treat Her Right. It is almost time to play Uncle Nobby's Pick of the Week, but before I reveal the artist and song, just wanted to give a shout out to Clara, who is tuning in from Brisbane. I do hope you are enjoying the show. Now back to the Pick of the Week. We've got a song by Chris de Burg, released in 1982. It did go to number 5 on the Australian charts and was moderately successful in music charts elsewhere around the world. The song is called Don't Pay the Ferryman.

0: Hi, this is James Rain for RAD. As a parent, you want to know that you can trust your teenager not to drink and drive, yet they could find themselves in the awkward position of getting into a car with another driver who's been drinking. That's when they need to know that they can trust you not to grumble when they ask you for money for a taxi or to come and pick them up, no matter what the time or the place.
1: RAD. Recording artists, actors and athletes against dumb driving.

That was Genesis, Invisible Touch, and Cliff Richard, Devil Woman. Up next, Jojo Zepp and the Falcons, Hit and Run, and then Disco Pirates featuring Katarina Valente, Bongo Cha-Cha-Cha.

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We just heard from Police, Roxanne, and INXS, Stay Young. I've got UB40 lined up and ready to go, Food for Thought, and then a song by Cream. It went to number one on the Australian charts in the late 60s, White Room.

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That was Feagle Sharkey, A Good Heart, and Bob Marley and the Wailers, Buffalo Soldier. Well, that just about brings us to the end of the program. I'm Nicole, and you are listening to Velvet Vibe right here at your community radio station, 4YOU. I hope you've had some fun tonight. There's been lots of different artists and groups that I've been able to feature. There is one last song I'd like to leave you with. Jennifer Lopez, If You Had My Love. That will take us up to the 10 o'clock news and sport update. I do hope you enjoy the rest of your night. Thanks so much for your company. Bye for now.

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1: Hello there, I'm Terry Daniel. Federal police have charged a dual Russian-Australian citizen with attempting to engage in foreign interference. He's alleged to have provided information about Ukrainian military activities to people he believed were linked to Russian intelligence. The 27-year-old has been arrested in Brisbane. AFP Commissioner Chrissy Barrett says it's the first time a person with links to Russia has been charged with this offence.
2: Foreign interference is an insidious crime and it has a bigger impact on Australia than what many people realise. Offenders who engage in these crimes can leave our nation vulnerable to security threats.
1: A Perth man has appeared in court accused of threatening to kill Pauline Hanson. Chelsea Bowden reports.
3: Anton Raymond Illich was last month charged with two counts of using a carriage service to make a threat. It was revealed in court today the One Nation leader was the subject of those threats. The 47-year-old is accused of making multiple Facebook posts, including one on a One Nation members page. One of the posts allegedly said he would hunt down and kill Pauline Hanson. The accused represented himself in court and has indicated he will plead guilty. Chelsea Bowden, Perth.
1: Turning to Queensland, and Brisbane's ferry network was at a standstill for the second time as workers continued to take part in industrial action. Services have returned for now, but more work stoppages have been organised for Saturday, Monday and Wednesday. This marks the fourth consecutive week of action as negotiations between unions and the ferry operator to secure a new bargaining agreement drag on. Australian car retailer Subaru is being accused of favouring dealers over mechanics. The ACCC is taking the manufacturer to court for failing to give independent repairers access to important diagnostic tools over a two-year period. Commissioner Luke Woodward says the company had been breaching a scheme designed to promote competition between car repairers.
4: Australia has over 30,000 independent repairers, many of whom service customers in non-metropolitan, regional and remote areas, and they provide an important and trusted option. We say that Subaru didn't make the required information available. That just slows down the independent repair and inconveniences the customer.
1: In air entertainment news, the two remaining members of the Hollies group are calling it a day, bringing to an end the band which has been performing for 6.5 decades. 80-year-old guitarist Tony Hicks has stopped touring due to health concerns, and drummer Bobby Elliott, who's 84, has also decided it's time to retire. They joined the band in 1963. Their top 10 hits included He Ain't Heavy, He's My Brother, Carrie Anne and The Air That I Breathe. And more Australians are investing in their own coffee machine to combat rising costs. According to Canstar, one in four people have stopped buying takeaway coffee because of the price. The average coffee costs around $5.90. One a day equates to more than $2,000 each year. And finally, to the Australian share market, the All Ords closed down 28 points at 92.69. One Australian dollar was buying 71.1 US cents. This is AIR National News. The final round of the 2026 AFL season is continuing tonight at the MCG. Collingwood are hosting the Brisbane Lions. A short time ago, the Brisbane Lions were in front 103-48 in the third quarter. A win for the Lions confirms their spot inside the top four. Two star recruits are among a group of St Kilda players set to undergo surgery in the AFL off-season. Sarah Patterson has the details.
5: Saints coach Ross Lyon has confirmed that around eight of his players will be going under the knife, including Jack Silvani and Tom DeConing, who both finished last weekend's game against the Suns on the bench with shoulder injuries. Lyon has also addressed the potential loss of ruckman Rowan Marshall and assistant coach Corey Enright this off-season. Despite being under contract, Marshall was reportedly targeted by Geelong last year, whilst Enright is coming out of contract and is considered a candidate to take a job elsewhere.
1: Round 25 of the NRL continued in Canberra with a win for the visiting Brisbane Broncos, 34 points to 30. In the second game, the Dolphins were in front of the Parramatta Eels, 28 to 10, late in the second half. Turning to cricket, and Australia's selectors have resisted the temptation to make multiple changes for the second test against Bangladesh, which starts in Mackay tomorrow. The selectors considered dropping Nathan Lyon and playing Scott Boland, but eventually decided to retain the 38-year-old spinner. The only change to the 11 is Matt Renshaw, replacing Jack Weatherald at the top of the batting order. Australian Independent Radio News.
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0: Asking someone you care about, "Are you okay?" could change their life. There's a range of merchandise that you can order from Are You Okay to let people in your workplace or community know that you support the Are You Okay message. And there are also free guides that can help you to start meaningful conversations with those around you. We caught up with Lindy Hodgson from Are You Okay to find out more.
1: All of our guides are super popular. I mean, we do have guides that sort of geared towards sporting communities, the elderly, but mostly our rural and remote community guides are super, super popular. 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
1: Hello there, I'm Terry Daniel. A man has been arrested in Brisbane's West accused of foreign interference. Georgina Winter has the details.
2: Police allege the 27-year-old dual Russian-Australian citizen travelled to Russia in 2024 to undergo military training before returning to Australia a few months later. The following year, he allegedly travelled to Ukraine, joined the army, and accessed secret details about military personnel, units, and locations. It's believed he then tried to pass that information to individuals acting for Russian intelligence services. The man was arrested in Sumner yesterday and is in court today. He

0: This is one count of attempting to engage in foreign interference, the offence carrying a maximum sentence of 20 years behind bars. Search warrants are continuing today on additional homes in Springwood, Petrie Terrace and St Lucia as investigations continue. Georgina Winter, Brisbane.
1: The SES and the New South Wales Police will conduct a review of a communication failure that saw an 18-year-old missing hiker incorrectly reported as alive. The body of Lily Hooper has now been recovered from dense bushland in Natai National Park. Police Commissioner Mal Lanyon has apologised and says they will examine communication practices to prevent another misinformation incident.
2: But can I say it's not a time for blame? This is a process issue that we will work through. It's not one person's issue, it's something that we need to work through and make sure we get it right.
1: A new report says soft drinks are packing a sugar punch. Mark Dransfield reports.
3: A Food for Health Alliance audit shows some drinks in supermarkets contain 2.5 times the daily limit of sugar recommended for good health. They say the vast majority of Australians want the government to do more when it comes to sugary drinks. The organisation's Jane Martin says the products are too readily available.
4: Sell them everywhere and discount prices heavily together with the marketing, and this drives high consumption that harms Australia's health. We know that people drink around 1.3 billion litres of sugary drinks every year.
1: Turning to the West, and the Defence Force has confirmed that an object found on Port Beach in North Fremantle was potentially dangerous. It was a marine marker, a pyrotechnic used in search and rescue operations and maritime research, among other things. Specialists from Defence were called in by the Western Australian Police. They disposed of the marker while the surrounding area was cordoned off for safety. Airport safety officials are investigating a fourth safety incident at Sydney Airport in almost as many weeks. Air Services Australia says the potential traffic conflict between two Qantas planes was reported on Tuesday. A flight to Melbourne had been given permission to turn onto a runway where an inbound plane was taxiing. The Prime Minister has paid tribute to the importance of talk radio in times of crisis like bushfires and floods. Sydney radio station 2GB is celebrating 100 years of broadcasting in the harbour city. Anthony Albanese says radio can deliver life-saving updates.
5: Radio is a really direct way in which when there's a crisis on, like a bushfire or floods or storms, people can find out immediately what's going on.
1: And that's what we do, keeping you up to date. This is AIR National News. At Suncorp Stadium, the Dolphins consolidated their place in the NRL's top four with a 34-16 win over the Parramatta Eels. It was 8 wins in a row at Suncorp for the Dolphins. Dolphin Selwyn Cobbo played his 100th NRL game and told Channel 9 he was happy for the team win.
6: Special game for me tonight, 100 games, and make sure I turn up tonight, proud of the boys tonight, and yeah, got 1 week play there, yeah, first off. The boys dug in and I played the whole 80 minutes and yeah, I'm just proud of the boys, yeah.
1: Meantime in Canberra, the Brisbane Broncos mounted a stunning second half fight back to deny the Canberra Raiders a win, taking the game 34 points to 30. The loss ends the Raiders' faint finals hopes for the 2026 season. In the AFL, the Brisbane Lions put their foot down against Collingwood, with magic from Connor McKenna and Logan Morris seeing the Premiers take a strong grip on third spot. A dominant display against the Magpies at the MCG saw the Lions emerge with a 63-point victory. At full time, it was Brisbane 25-9-159, beating Collingwood 15-6-96. Lions Sam Draper played his 100th game. On Fox Footy, he was delighted.
7: Yeah, it was fun. It was definitely a memorable game. But yeah, 100 games, take me a bit of time, but really proud to get here. Very happy with that result. Yeah, we've done our bit now, so we'll see what happens.
1: And in cricket, Australian selectors have resisted the temptation to make multiple changes for the second test against Bangladesh in Mackay. The only change to the 11 is Matt Renshaw replacing Jake Weatherall at the top of the batting order. Australian Independent Radio News.
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9: David Bruce back for hour number two of the Forgotten 45s, and this hour I'll have Forgotten 45s from Mary Wells, Tommy James and the Shondells, and the Righteous Brothers. Remembered 45s from Tommy Rowe and Jay and the Americans, plus a Going South foreplay and another groovy retromercial. Starting this hour off with the Premiers, Shooting from the Hip.

Vibes and David Bruce, thanking everyone for listening in great places like Anaheim, California, Corvallis, Oregon, and Helsinki, Finland, and the home of the brave. It's Bonnie and the Treasures. Dig 'em.

0: the Shondells, don't just stand there. Do something to me. I'm David Bruce, doing as little as humanly possible, like playing more great forgotten 45s after this.
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0: Well, if you don't want my love, how about some Robert John?

45s and David Bruce are on Facebook under Forgotten 45s Radio, where you really ought to follow us to keep up on all the latest old rock and roll news and other shameless plugs. Listening through the looking glass, it's a rainbow, man.

0: 45s at this magic moment. It's a remembered 45. Jay and the Americans coming in here to saw themselves in half and maybe even sing for you, too.
1: This

Popeye from Huey, Piano, Smith, and the Clowns. I'm your fifth clown, David Bruce. And coming up next, I have a foreplay for you. Four great forgotten 45s in a row. And this time, it's going to be a going south foreplay. We'll pop the top on it right after this.

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1: There are many things in life we can't control. One thing we can control is the decision not to drink and drive. So if you're going to hang out with your mates and have a few drinks while watching the footy this weekend, have your own pre-game plan. Arrange a designated driver who won't drink, pool your money to share a taxi or grab public transport. By planning ahead, you'll make a safer weekend for all of us.
2: RAD, recording artists, actors and athletes against dumb driving.
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4: David Bruce starting off a Going South foreplay. Four songs that are what I like about the South, such as Louisiana, Hey Yeah. Goodbye. No, I just love you. Yeah. Former lead singer of Los Bravos, it's Mike Kennedy taking us to Louisiana.

0: up a going south foreplay with South Carolina from the Flirtations. I'm the flirtatious David Bruce with more great Forgotten 45s after this.
1: 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If you'd like more information, contact Jeanette on 0428 926 892. This is your opportunity to go along and become a friend of these magnificent gardens here in Rockhampton.

Jerry and the Pacemakers. I'm the one with the microphone. And as you know by that music, it's time for me, David Bruce, to leave the scene of my record machine. But as you know by now, I never really go away. Because if you go to Forgotten45s.com and click on the listen link, you'll find a whole mess of Forgotten 45 shows to listen to over and over and over again. Until you fall and realize that you really can't get up. But until next time, I'll catch you on the flip side.

0: He's alleged to have provided information about Ukrainian military activities to people he believed were linked to Russian intelligence. The 27-year-old has been arrested in Brisbane. AFP Commissioner Chrissy Barrett says it's the first time a person with links to Russia has been charged with this offence.
1: Foreign interference is an insidious crime and it has a bigger impact on Australia than what many people realise. Offenders who engage in these crimes can leave our nation vulnerable to security threats.
0: A Perth man has appeared in court accused of threatening to kill Pauline Hanson. Chelsea Bowden reports.
2: Anton Raymond Illich was last month charged with two counts of using a carriage service to make a threat. It was revealed in court today the One Nation leader was the subject of those threats. The 47-year-old is accused of making multiple Facebook posts, including one on a One Nation members page. One of the posts allegedly said he would hunt down and kill Pauline Hanson. The accused represented himself in court and has indicated he will plead guilty. Chelsea Bowden, Perth.
0: Turning to Queensland, and Brisbane's ferry network was at a standstill for the second time as workers continued to take part in industrial action. Services have returned for now, but more work stoppages have been organised for Saturday, Monday and Wednesday. This marks the fourth consecutive week of action as negotiations between unions and the ferry operator to secure a new bargaining agreement drag on. Australian car retailer Subaru is being accused of favouring dealers over mechanics. The ACCC is taking the manufacturer to court for failing to give independent repairers access to important diagnostic tools over a two-year period. Commissioner Luke Woodward says the company had been breaching a scheme designed to promote competition between car repairers.
3: Australia has over 30,000 independent repairers, many of whom service customers in non-metropolitan, regional and remote areas, and they provide an important and trusted option. We say that Subaru didn't make the required information available. That just slows down the independent repair and inconveniences the customer.
0: In air entertainment news, the two remaining members of the Hollies group are calling it a day, bringing to an end the band which has been performing for 6.5 decades. 80-year-old guitarist Tony Hicks has stopped touring due to health concerns, and drummer Bobby Elliott, who's 84, has also decided it's time to retire. They joined the band in 1963. Their top 10 hits included He Ain't Heavy, He's My Brother, Carrie Ann and The Air That I Breathe. And more Australians are investing in their own coffee machine to combat rising costs. According to Canstar, one in four people have stopped buying takeaway coffee because of the price. The average coffee costs around $5.90. One a day equates to more than $2,000 each year. And finally, to the Australian share market, the All Ords closed down 28 points at 92.69. One Australian dollar was buying 71.1 US cents. This is AIR National News. At Suncorp Stadium, the Dolphins consolidated their place in the NRL's top four with a 34-16 win over the Parramatta Eels. It was 8 wins in a row at Suncorp for the Dolphins. Dolphin Selwyn Cobbo played his 100th NRL game and told Channel 9 he was happy for the team win.
4: Special game for me tonight, 100 games, and make sure I turn up tonight, proud of the boys tonight, and yeah, got 1 week by there, yeah, first off. Boys dug in and I played the whole 80 minutes and yeah, I'm just proud of the boys, yeah.
0: Meantime in Canberra, the Brisbane Broncos mounted a stunning second half fight back to deny the Canberra Raiders a win, taking the game 34 points to 30. The loss ends the Raiders' faint finals hopes for the 2026 season. In the AFL, the Brisbane Lions put their foot down against Collingwood, with magic from Connor McKenna and Logan Morris seeing the Premiers take a strong grip on third spot. A dominant display against the Magpies at the MCG saw the Lions emerge with a 63-point victory. At full time, it was Brisbane 25-9-159, beating Collingwood 15-6-96. Lions Sam Draper played his 100th game. On Fox Footy, he was delighted.
5: Yeah, it was fun. It was definitely a memorable game. But yeah, 100 games, take me a bit of time, but really proud to get here. Very happy with that result. Yeah, we've done our bit now, so we'll see what happens.
0: And in cricket, Australian selectors have resisted the temptation to make multiple changes for the second test against Bangladesh in Mackay. The only change to the 11 is Matt Renshaw replacing Jake Weatherall at the top of the batting order. Australian Independent Radio News. For

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1: Hello there, I'm Terry Daniel. Federal police have charged a dual Russian-Australian citizen with attempting to engage in foreign interference.

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0: Here's former Lions great Jonathan Brown for RAD.
1: What does it mean to be a designated driver? It means you're the friend who's agreed not to drink, not the person who's had the least to drink. 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
2: RAD. Recording artists, actors and athletes against dumb driving.

0: Hey, Daniel Rioli here from the Gold Coast Suns for Rad. Here's a simple word of advice. If you enjoy a drink when you go out, then keep it simple. After all, unless you're a rocket scientist, how do you really know whether you're under or over the limit? So try this, either drink or drive. 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
1: Rad. Recording artists, actors and athletes against dumb driving.
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1: Hello there, I'm Terry Daniel. A man has been arrested in Brisbane's West accused of foreign interference. Georgina Winter has the details.
2: Police allege the 27-year-old dual Russian-Australian citizen travelled to Russia in 2024 to undergo military training before returning to Australia a few months later. The following year, he allegedly travelled to Ukraine, joined the army, and accessed secret details about military personnel, units, and locations. It's believed he then tried to pass that information to individuals acting for Russian intelligence services. The man was arrested in Sumner yesterday and is in court today. He faces one count of attempting to engage in foreign interference, the offence carrying a maximum sentence of 20 years behind bars. Search warrants are continuing today on additional homes in Springwood, Petrie Terrace and St Lucia as investigations continue. Georgina Winter, Brisbane.
1: The SES and the New South Wales Police will conduct a review of a communication failure that saw an 18-year-old missing hiker incorrectly reported as alive. The body of Lily Hooper has now been recovered from dense bushland in Natai National Park. Police Commissioner Mal Lanyon has apologised and says they will examine communication practices to prevent another misinformation incident.
3: But can I say, it's not a time for blame. This is a process issue that we will work through. It's not one person's issue. It's something that we need to work through and make sure we get it right.
1: A new report says soft drinks are packing a sugar punch. Mark Dransfield reports.
4: A Food for Health Alliance audit shows some drinks in supermarkets contain 2.5 times the daily limit of sugar recommended for good health. They say the vast majority of Australians want the government to do more when it comes to sugary drinks. The organisation's Jane Martin says the products are too readily available.
5: Sell them everywhere and discount prices heavily together with the marketing, and this drives high consumption that harms Australia's health. We know that people drink around 1.3 billion litres of sugary drinks every year.
1: Turning to the West, and the Defence Force has confirmed that an

0: Object found on Port Beach in North Fremantle was potentially dangerous. It was a marine marker, a pyrotechnic used in search and rescue operations and maritime research, among other things. Specialists from Defence were called in by the Western Australian Police. They disposed of the marker while the surrounding area was cordoned off for safety. Airport safety officials are investigating a fourth safety incident at Sydney Airport in almost as many weeks. Air Services Australia says the potential traffic conflict between two Qantas planes was reported on Tuesday. A flight to Melbourne had been given permission to turn onto a runway where an inbound plane was taxiing. The Prime Minister has paid tribute to the importance of talk radio in times of crisis like bushfires and floods. Sydney radio station 2GB is celebrating 100 years of broadcasting in the harbour city. Anthony Albanese says radio can deliver life-saving updates.
1: Radio is a really direct way in which when there's a crisis on, like a bushfire or floods or storms, people can find out immediately what's going on.
0: And that's what we do, keeping you up to date. This is AIR National News. For a while.

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1: And I'm William Broome.
0: And welcome to It's Time, the show where we look at the best of the Australian national charts between the 60s and the 90s, using the Kent Music Report, the Australian Music Report, and the ARIA charts. Today we're looking at the best of the charts from this week in 1997. William, what's coming up on today's show?
1: Coming up on today's show, we've got Blur, Savage Garden, Leonardo's Bride and Quindon Tather.
2: And let's start off today's show at number 20 on the Australian National Charts this week on the 28th of July 1997. Here's British band Oasis and You Know What I Mean.

0: That's Do You Know What I Mean by Oasis at number 20 on the Australian National Charts this week on the 28th of July 1997. It was the lead single from Oasis's third album, Be Here Now. Written by Noel Gallagher, the track is characterised by its massive layered production, featuring feedback, Morse code, and various Beatles references. Noel Gallagher admitted the lyrics were intentionally vague, although the line, coming in a mess, going out in style, reflected the band's rise from Manchester to global stardom.
1: Debuting at number 19 on the Australian Singles Chart this week on the 28th of July 1997 was French duo Daft Punk and Around the World.

0: That's Daft Punk and Around the World, debuting at number 19 in the Australian charts this week on the 28th of July 1997. And that single went on to peak at number 8 in the Australian singles chart the following month. The track is noted for its extreme simplicity, featuring a steady synthesizer bassline influenced by Chic's Good Times. The lyrics consist entirely of the song's title, repeated 144 times in the album version and 80 times in the radio version. In 2017, a computer science analysis of 15,000 hits identified it as the most repetitive song in Billboard Hot 100 history in the United States.
1: Falling down the Australian national charts this week on the 28th of July 1997 from number 13 back to number 18 were Real McCoy with One More Time.

0: That's German band Real McCoy with One More Time at number 18 on the Australian National Charts this week on the 28th of July 1997. And that single had peaked at number 5 here in Australia the previous month. This Eurodance track served as the lead single from the project's second album and became a major commercial success in Australia, earning a platinum certification.
1: Falling down the charts from number 8 to number 13 this week on the 28th of July 1997 was British band Blur and Song 2.

0: That's Blur and Song 2 at number 13 in the Australian Singles Chart this week on the 28th of July 1997. And that single had peaked at number 6 on the Australian Singles Chart 3 weeks earlier. Intended as a joke to blow the heads off record executives, Song 2 was a deliberate parody of the grunge genre. Guitarist Graham Coxon pushed for an amateurish loud sound contrast with the original slow acoustic demo, which featured the woohoo hook as a whistle. Despite the band's belief that the track was too extreme, it became a global hit, peaking at number 2 in the UK and number 4 here in Australia. The title remained a placeholder for its second track position on the 1997 self-titled album. The music video, directed by Sophie Muller, shows the band being physically thrown against walls by the volume of their amplifiers.
1: Falling down the Australian national charts this week on the 28th of July 1997, from number 7 back to number 12 were Australian bands Silverchair and Cemetery.

0: That Cemetery by Silverchair at number 12 on the Australian National Charts this week on the 28th of July 1997. And that single had peaked at number 4 here in Australia 2 weeks earlier. A departure from the heavy grunge sound of their debut, Cemetery was released in 1997 as the third single from Silverchair's second album, Freak Show.
1: Falling down the charts, 3 places from number 6 to number 9 this week on the 28th of July 1997 was Australian duo Savage Garden and Break Me, Shake Me.

0: Break Me, Shake Me by Savage Garden there at number 9 on the Australian Singles Chart this week on the 28th of July 1997. And that single had peaked at number 4 on the Australian Singles Chart the previous month. Drawing inspiration from high school debates over Madonna and Michael Jackson, Break Me, Shake Me was released in 1997 as the fourth single from Savage Garden's debut album. Vocalist Darren Hayes cited Jackson as a primary influence, often mashing the track with Jackson's hits during live sets.
1: Let's have a look at the top 10 albums of the week this week on the 28th of July 1997 here in Australia. At number 10 we had Album of the Year by Faith No More. At number 9, OK Computer by Radiohead. At number 8, Spice by the Spice Girls. At number 7, The Fat of the Land by The Prodigy. At number 6, Songs from the South, Greatest Hits by Paul Kelly. At number 5, My Promise by No Mercy. At number 4, Savage Garden by Savage Garden. At number 3, Middle of Nowhere by Hanson. At number 2, Triple J Hottest 104 by various artists. And at number 1, In Deep by Tina Arena. That peaked at number 1 for 2 non-consecutive weeks, and this was its first week at number 1. Well, let's have a look at the number 6 album for the week, Songs from the South, Greatest Hits by Paul Kelly. That peaked at number 1 for 2 weeks the previous month. This 1997 compilation captured the definitive output of one of Australia's most revered singer-songwriters. Paul Kelly's work often explores the unique landscapes and social fabric of Australia. Well, let's have a listen to one of the tracks from that album. Here's From Little Things, Big Things Grow.

from all walks of life. And Vincent sat down with big politicians. This affair, they told him, it's a matter of state. Let us sort it out. While your people are hungry. Vincent said, no thanks, we know.

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And he came with lawyers, and he came with great ceremony, and through Vincent's fingers poured a handful of

0: That's from Little Things, Big Things Grow, from the number 6 album of the week this week on the 28th of July 1997. Songs from the South, Greatest Hits by Paul Kelly.
1: Let's take a look at the news headlines for July 1997. On the 1st of July, the telecommunications market is deregulated, allowing the entry of competitors other than Telstra and Optus. Also on the 1st of July, when Britain hands back Hong Kong to the People's Republic of China on that day, Prime Minister John Howard warns China that it must keep its promise to maintain Hong Kong's freedom and autonomy. On the 2nd of July, the Bank of Thailand floats the baht, triggering the Asian financial crisis. On the 13th of July, a crowd of over 100,000 people watches the Royal Canberra Hospital implosion. A 12-year-old girl, Katie Bender, is killed instantly, and 9 others are injured when debris from the site travels across Lake Burley Griffin. On the 30th of July, 18 people are killed in the Thredbo landslide in the Snowy Mountains Resort in New South Wales. And finally, on the 30th of July, New South Wales Premier Bob Carr announces that New South Wales Police will employ Korean police and intelligence officers to help crack down on organised crime gangs as investigations continue into Korean loan shark operations at Sydney Harbour Casino.
0: You're listening to It's Time, the show where we look at the best of the Australian national charts between the 60s and the 90s, using the Kent Music Report, the Australian Music Report and the ARIA charts. Today we're looking at the best of the charts from this week in 1997.
1: With a song that had peaked at number 5 on the Australian Singles Chart the previous week, Leonardo's Bride were at number 6 on the Australian Singles Chart this week on the 28th of July 1997 with Even When I'm Sleeping.

0: That's Leonardo's Bride, and Even When I'm Sleeping at number 6 in the Australian Singles Chart this week on the 28th of July 1997. And that single had peaked at number 5 on the Australian Singles Chart the previous week. Written by Dean Manning, the track reflects the songwriting chemistry between Manning and vocalist Abby Dobson, who formed the group after busking across Europe and America. In July 1997, the single peaked at number 4 on the ARIA charts and earned a gold certification, later winning Song of the Year at the 1998 APRA Music Awards.
1: And rising up the Australian national charts this week on the 28th of July 1997 from number 10 to number 4 was Meredith Brooks and Bitch.

0: That's Bitch by Meredith Brooks at number 4 on the Australian National Charts this week on the 28th of July 1997. And that single went on to peak at number 2 here in Australia 2 weeks later. Born from professional frustration and a desire for self-acceptance, the song was intended to reclaim its title as a celebration of a woman's complex moods. Despite initial label hesitation over the lyrics, the track became a global hit, peaking at number 2 in the US, Canada, and here in Australia.
1: Falling off the top spot from number 1 to number 2 this week on the 28th of July 1997 were American brothers Hanson and M-Bop.

0: Hanson there and Mbop at number 2 on the Australian Singles Chart this week, on the 28th of July 1997. And that single had peaked at number 1 for 7 weeks, the previous 7 weeks. And it was also the 6th best charting single of the year here in Australia. Released in March 1997 as the lead single for Middle of Nowhere, the song topped the charts in 12 countries, including the US, UK and Australia. Despite its candy-coated pop exterior, Zac Hanson explained that the lyrics address the futility of life and the importance of holding on to meaningful relationships as time passes.
1: Okay, let's have a look at the top 10 singles of the week on the 28th of July 1997 here in Australia. At number 10 we had How Come, How Long by Babyface featuring Stevie Wonder. At number 9, Break Me, Shake Me by Savage Garden. At number 8, You Weren't Meant For Me by Jewel. At number 7, Burn by Tina Arena. At number 6, Even When I'm Sleeping by Leonardo's Bride. At number 5, Hard To Say I'm Sorry by As Yet featuring Peter Cetera. At number 4, Bitch by Meredith Brooks. At number 3, I'll Be Missing You by Puff.

0: Doves Cry. That's When Doves Cry by Quindon Tarver, which only spent 1 week at the top this week on the 28th of July 1997. Best known for his contributions to the 1996 Romeo and Juliet soundtrack, Quindon Tarver appeared in the film as a choir boy during the secret wedding scene. His covers of Prince's When Doves Cry and Rosella's Everybody's Free became signature tracks on the double platinum album.
1: Well, that's your show for another week. Thanks go to David Kent and his website www.australianchartbooks.com.au for the use of his Kent Music Report and Australian Music Report charts in the show. News headlines are mostly sourced from the Chronicle of the 20th Century, published by Penguin.

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1: Hello there, I'm Terry Daniel. Federal police have charged a dual Russian-Australian citizen with attempting to engage in foreign interference. He's alleged to have provided information about Ukrainian military activities to people he believed were linked to Russian intelligence. The 27-year-old has been arrested in Brisbane. AFP Commissioner Chrissy Barrett says it's the first time a person with links to Russia has been charged with this offence.
2: Foreign interference is an insidious crime and it has a bigger impact on Australia than what many people realise. Offenders who engage in these crimes can leave our nation vulnerable to security threats.
1: A Perth man has appeared in court, accused of threatening to kill Pauline Hanson. Chelsea Bowden reports.
3: Anton Raymond Illich was last month charged with two counts of using a carriage service to make a threat. It was revealed in court today the One Nation leader was the subject of those threats. The 47-year-old is accused of making multiple Facebook posts, including one on a One Nation members page. One of the posts allegedly said he would hunt down and kill Pauline Hanson. The accused represented himself in court and has indicated he will plead guilty. Chelsea Bowden, Perth.
1: Turning to Queensland, and Brisbane's ferry network was at a standstill for the second time as workers continued to take part in industrial action. Services have returned for now, but more work stoppages have been organised for Saturday, Monday and Wednesday. This marks the fourth consecutive week of action as negotiations between unions and the ferry operator to secure a new bargaining agreement drag on. Australian car retailer Subaru is being accused of favouring dealers over mechanics. The ACCC is taking the manufacturer to court for failing to give independent repairers access to important diagnostic tools over a two-year period. Commissioner Luke Woodward says the company had been breaching a scheme designed to promote competition between car repairers.
4: Australia has over 30,000 independent repairers, many of whom service customers in non-metropolitan, regional and remote areas, and they provide an important and trusted option. We say that Subaru didn't make the required information available. That just slows down the independent repair and inconveniences the customer.
1: In air entertainment news, the two remaining members of the Hollies group are calling it a day, bringing to an end the band which has been performing for 6.5 decades. 80-year-old guitarist Tony Hicks has stopped touring due to health concerns, and drummer Bobby Elliott, who's 84, has also decided it's time to retire. They joined the band in 1963. Their top 10 hits included He Ain't Heavy, He's My Brother, Carrie Anne and The Air That I Breathe. And more Australians are investing in their own coffee machine to combat rising costs. According to Canstar, one in four people have stopped buying takeaway coffee because of the price. The average coffee costs around $5.90. One a day equates to more than $2,000 each year. And finally, to the Australian share market, the All Ords closed down 28 points at 92.69. One Australian dollar was buying 71.1 US cents. This is AIR National News. At Suncorp Stadium, the Dolphins consolidated their place in the NRL's top four with a 34-16 win over the Parramatta Eels. It was 8 wins in a row at Suncorp for the Dolphins. Dolphin Selwyn Cobbo played his 100th NRL game and told Channel 9 he was happy for the team win.
5: Special game for me tonight, 100 games, and make sure I turn up tonight, proud of the boys tonight, and yeah, got 1 week play there, yeah, first off. The boys dug in and I played the whole 80 minutes and yeah, I'm just proud of the boys, yeah.
1: Meantime in Canberra, the Brisbane Broncos mounted a stunning second half fight back to deny the Canberra Raiders a win, taking the game 34 points to 30. The loss ends the Raiders' faint finals hopes for the 2026 season. In the AFL, the Brisbane Lions put their foot down against Collingwood, with magic from Connor McKenna and Logan Morris seeing the Premiers take a strong grip on third spot. A dominant display against the Magpies at the MCG saw the Lions emerge with a 63-point victory. At full time, it was Brisbane 25-9-159, beating Collingwood 15-6-96. Lions Sam Draper played his 100th game. On Fox Footy, he was delighted.
6: Yeah, it was fun. It was definitely a memorable game. But yeah, 100 games, take me a bit of time, but really proud to get here. Very happy with that result. Yeah, we've done our bit now, so we'll see what happens.
1: And in cricket, Australian selectors have resisted the temptation to make multiple changes for the second test against Bangladesh in Mackay. The only change to the 11 is Matt Renshaw replacing Jake Weatherall at the top of the batting order. Australian Independent Radio News.
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2: Charlie Balls on walls.

Hi, this is Missy Higgins for RAD, recording artists, actors and athletes against drink driving. I see a lot of things at gigs, mostly people having a good time and a few drinks. But what I'd hate to see is someone getting behind the wheel after they'd been drinking. Being even a little bit over the limit makes it too easy to lose control. So if you plan to drink, plan ahead. Arrange a designated driver who won't drink. Remember, music lives and you should too.

very special outing is at 310 Social Hub. Yes, you can come along, join all of the folk at the social dance at 310 Social Hub. Now, there's old time and new vogue every Tuesday morning, 9 a.m. through till midday, and then on Friday evenings, 7 p.m. until 11 p.m., and supper is provided. There is group and private lessons also available for those folk who feel they might like to brush up on some of the beautiful dances. Now, that can be arranged by calling Jenny or Peter, and a number for that is at the end of this promotion. Now, there is a small charge applicable on all occasions, and of course that does assist with payment of hall and band fees. So for fun, friendship, and a great opportunity to be able to dance and enjoy the music, go along to the 310 Social Hub. Remember, the days are Tuesday morning, 9 a.m. till noon, and Friday evenings, 7 p.m. till 11 p.m. And of course, on those occasions, supper is provided. And as I said, if you want to brush up on any of the dances, there is group or private lessons also available. The phone, Jenny, on 044-721-1951, or Peter on 0488-392-290. I'll repeat that for you. Jenny on 044-721-951, or Peter on 0488-392-290. An absolutely beautiful opportunity for you to go along and enjoy the great music and dance your heart away.

0: Perinatal anxiety and depression affects up to 1 in 5 new mums and up to 1 in 10 new dads. PANDA provides a national perinatal mental health helpline for individuals and their families, support people and healthcare providers, as well as a wide range of online information and support. Completing their online mental health checklist is a great first step if you're unsure if what you're experiencing as a new or expecting parent or observing in a loved one could be a reason to seek help. We caught up with PANDA CEO Julie Bornenkopf to find out more.
1: PANDA's mental health checklist is such a great tool, and it's so great because as human beings, we often minimise our experience and we second guess those kind of feelings that we have bubbling up as we're entering into these new roles in our lives. 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And they can get a read after answering, I think it's about 32 questions that are fairly straightforward. They can get a read on what that experience is for them, whether or not they'd benefit from support. And the most important thing is they can get a printout at the end, which they can get downloadable to their device, and they can take it to somebody to have a chat.
0: 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Call 1300 726 306 Monday to Saturday. You can also access a range of support, tips and information to help you adjust to this new stage of your life at panda.org.au.
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1: Hello there, I'm Terry Daniel. A man has been arrested in Brisbane's West accused of foreign interference. Georgina Winter has the details.
2: Police allege the 27-year-old dual Russian-Australian citizen travelled to Russia in 2024 to undergo military training before returning to Australia a few months later. The following year, he allegedly travelled to Ukraine, joined the army, and accessed secret details about military personnel, units, and locations. It's believed he then tried to pass that information to individuals acting for Russian intelligence services. The man was arrested in Sumner yesterday and is in court today. He faces one count of attempting to engage in foreign interference, the offence carrying a maximum sentence of 20 years behind bars. Search warrants are continuing today on additional homes in Springwood, Petrie Terrace and St Lucia as investigations continue. Georgina Winter, Brisbane.
1: The SES and the New South Wales Police will conduct a review of a communication failure that saw an 18-year-old missing hiker incorrectly reported as alive. The body of Lily Hooper has now been recovered from dense bushland in Natai National Park. Police Commissioner Mal Lanyon has apologised and says they will examine communication practices to prevent another misinformation incident.
3: But can I say, it's not a time for blame. This is a process issue that we will work through. It's not one person's issue. It's something that we need to work through and make sure we get it right.
1: A new report says soft drinks are packing a sugar punch. Mark Dransfield reports.
4: A Food for Health Alliance audit shows some drinks in supermarkets contain 2.5 times the daily limit of sugar recommended for good health. They say the vast majority of Australians want the government to do more when it comes to sugary drinks. The organisation's Jane Martin says the products are too readily available.
5: Sell them everywhere and discount prices heavily together with the marketing, and this drives high consumption that harms Australia's health. We know that people drink around 1.3 billion litres of sugary drinks every year.
1: Turning to the West, and the Defence Force has confirmed that an object found on Port Beach in North Fremantle was potentially dangerous. It was a marine marker, a pyrotechnic used in search and rescue operations and maritime research, among other things. Specialists from Defence were called in by the Western Australian Police. They disposed of the marker while the surrounding area was cordoned off for safety. Airport safety officials are investigating a fourth safety incident at Sydney Airport in almost as many weeks. Air Services Australia says the potential traffic conflict between two Qantas planes was reported on Tuesday. A flight to Melbourne had been given permission to turn onto a runway where an inbound plane was taxiing. The Prime Minister has paid tribute to the importance of talk radio in times of crisis like bushfires and floods. Sydney radio station 2GB is celebrating 100 years of broadcasting in the Harbour City. Anthony Albanese says radio can deliver life-saving updates.
6: Radio is a really direct way in which, when there's a crisis on, like a bushfire or floods or storms, people can find out immediately what's going on.
1: And that's what we do, keeping you up to date. This is AIR National News. At Suncorp Stadium, the Dolphins consolidated their place in the NRL's top four with a 34-16 win over the Parramatta Eels. It was 8 wins in a row at Suncorp for the Dolphins. Dolphin Selwyn Cobbo played his 100th NRL game and told Channel 9 he was happy for the team win.
7: Special game for me tonight.

0: 100 games and make sure I turn up tonight, proud of the boys tonight, and yeah, got 1 week play there, yeah, first up. The boys dug in and I played the whole 80 minutes and yeah, I'm just proud of the boys, yeah.
1: Meantime in Canberra, the Brisbane Broncos mounted a stunning second half fight back to deny the Canberra Raiders a win, taking the game 34 points to 30. The loss ends the Raiders' faint finals hopes for the 2026 season. In the AFL, the Brisbane Lions put their foot down against Collingwood, with magic from Connor McKenna and Logan Morris seeing the Premiers take a strong grip on third spot. A dominant display against the Magpies at the MCG saw the Lions emerge with a 63-point victory. At full time, it was Brisbane 25-9-159, beating Collingwood 15-6-96. Lions Sam Draper played his 100th game on Fox Footy. He was delighted.
2: Yeah, it was fun. It was definitely a memorable game. But yeah, 100 games, take me a bit of time, but really proud to get here. Very happy with that result. Yeah, we've done our bit now, so we'll see what happens.
1: And in cricket, Australian selectors have resisted the temptation to make multiple changes for the second test against Bangladesh in Mackay. The only change to the 11 is Matt Renshaw replacing Jake Weatherall at the top of the batting order. Australian Independent Radio News. For a while.

Hello again and welcome to another flashback to the 60s, that magical musical decade that changed all our lives. From Liverpool to Los Angeles, from the Beatles to the Beach Boys, you'll hear it all and more. And on today's program, JFK honours Churchill, we hear from the threesome, the Rat Pack, and Sunday night at the London Palladium.

0: didn't understand you.
1: What a great way to open Ray Charles and his number one hit for 2 weeks from 1961. Flashback.

0: The Fab Four with their number 11 Billboard hit from 1966, and Eleanor Rigby. Cilla Black.
1: Once a week, James Barrington takes a trip down memory lane, defrosts that magical decade, and flashes back to the 60s. It's time.

0: Lulu's a Tiger, a number 9 UK hit from 1968.
1: Flashback. Gather today at a moment unique in the history of the United States. This is the first time that the United States Congress has solemnly resolved that the President of the United States shall proclaim an honorary citizenship for the citizen of another country. And in joining me to perform this happy duty, the Congress gives Sir Winston Churchill a distinction shared only with the Marquis de Lafayette. In proclaiming him an honorary citizen, I only propose a formal recognition of the place he has long since won in the history of freedom and in the affections of my, and now his, fellow countrymen. Whenever and wherever tyranny threatened, he has always championed liberty. Facing firmly towards the future, he has never forgotten the past. Serving 6 monarchs of his native Great Britain, he has served all men's freedom and dignity. In the dark days and darker nights when England stood alone and most men, save Englishmen, despaired of England's life, he mobilized the English language and sent it into battle. The incandescent quality of his words illuminated the courage of his countrymen. Indifferent himself to danger, he wept over the sorrows of others. A child of the House of Commons, he became its father. Accustomed to the hardships of battle, he had no distaste for pleasure. Now his stately ship of life, having weathered the severest storms of a troubled century, is anchored in tranquil waters. Proof that courage and faith and zest for freedom are truly indestructible. By adding his name to our rolls, we mean to honor him. But his acceptance honors us much more. For no statement or proclamation can enrich its name now. The name Sir Winston Churchill is already legend.

0: a lovely song, Jerry and the Pacemakers, a number 15 hit from 1965.
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1: You, Sammy Davis Jr.
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0: It was billed as the television event of the week. Sunday night at the London Palladium was a British institution made by Sir Lou Grade's ATV. It was a variety show that featured many artists. One such artist, Engelbert Humperdinck.
1: The release came out on January the 13th, 1967, and it didn't do anything until about March, you know, on there. It sat on the shelf for a little while. I thought, oh, God, when is this going to, you know, take off, and so to speak. But then along came the Sunday night at the London Palladium, and I did that, and that was the showpiece that really kicked the kicked my career off, actually. Without doing a television show, I don't think I'd be sitting here talking to you, because the very next day it started selling 80,000, 90,000, 100,000. I'll tell you why I know all these figures, because I used to call every day and ask, how many did we sell today, you know? It's the biggest record I ever had in my life, and it afforded me such wonderful luxuries, you know, as the fact that I could give my parents a home and myself and my children a good education. It all came from one record, you know, just one record. That's it. It's like winning the lottery, you know?

0: Born in India, raised in England, number one in the UK, number four on Billboard, Engelbert and Release Me from 1967. Now one of the top-selling balladeers of the 60s, Johnny Mathis.
1: Mellow Grooves.

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0: A number 11 Billboard hit from 1967 for the UK group The Tremolos, and Silence is Golden.
1: I was not interested in running for president. I was not interested in opposing President Johnson per se. What I was interested in is trying to develop a meaningful policy in Vietnam.

0: Formed in New York, that's the blue-eyed soul pop group The Rascals and their number 4 Billboard hit from 1967.
1: A blast from the past!
0: And there you have it.
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0: 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Producers Jessica Pyle and C. Madge Nottingrab. The program was written, devised, and presented by Jim Barrington. Join me again next week as we sizzle in the surf, the sand, the sea, the sun, with those scintillating, sensational sounds of the 60s. See ya!

0: Coming up for you now is the Australian Independent News.
1: Hello there, I'm Terry Daniel. Federal police have charged a dual Russian-Australian citizen with attempting to engage in foreign interference. He's alleged to have provided information about Ukrainian military activities to people he believed were linked to Russian intelligence. The 27-year-old has been arrested in Brisbane. AFP Commissioner Chrissy Barrett says it's the first time a person with links to Russia has been charged with this offence.
2: Foreign interference is an insidious crime and it has a bigger impact on Australia than what many people realise. Offenders who engage in these crimes can leave our nation vulnerable to security threats.
1: A Perth man has appeared in court accused of threatening to kill Pauline Hanson. Chelsea Bowden reports.
3: Anson Raymond Illich was last month charged with two counts of using a carriage service to make a threat. It was revealed in court today the One Nation leader was the subject of those threats. The 47-year-old is accused of making multiple Facebook posts, including one on a One Nation members page. One of the posts allegedly said he would hunt down and kill Pauline Hanson. The accused represented himself in court and has indicated he will plead guilty. Chelsea Bowden, Perth.
1: Turning to Queensland, and Brisbane's ferry network was at a standstill for the second time as workers continued to take part in industrial action. Services have returned for now, but more work stoppages have been organised for Saturday, Monday and Wednesday. This marks the fourth consecutive week of action as negotiations between unions and the ferry operator to secure a new bargaining agreement drag on. Australian car retailer Subaru is being accused of favouring dealers over mechanics. The ACCC is taking the manufacturer to court for failing to give independent repairers access to important diagnostic tools over a two-year period. Commissioner Luke Woodward says the company had been breaching a scheme designed to promote competition between car repairers.
4: Australia has over 30,000 independent repairers, many of whom service customers in non-metropolitan, regional and remote areas, and they provide an important and trusted option. We say that Subaru didn't make the required information available. That just slows down the independent repairer and inconveniences the customer.
1: In air entertainment news, the two remaining members of the Hollies group are calling it a day, bringing to an end the band, which has

0: been performing for 6.5 decades. 80-year-old guitarist Tony Hicks has stopped touring due to health concerns, and drummer Bobby Elliott, who's 84, has also decided it's time to retire. They joined the band in 1963. Their top 10 hits included He Ain't Heavy, He's My Brother, Carrie Anne and The Air That I Breathe. And more Australians are investing in their own coffee machine to combat rising costs. According to Canstar, 1 in 4 people have stopped buying takeaway coffee because of the price. The average coffee costs around $5.90. One a day equates to more than $2,000 each year. And finally, to the Australian share market, the All Ords closed down 28 points at 92.69. One Australian dollar was buying 71.1 US cents. This is AIR National News. At Suncorp Stadium, the Dolphins consolidated their place in the NRL's top four with a 34-16 win over the Parramatta Eels. It was 8 wins in a row at Suncorp for the Dolphins. Dolphin Selwyn Cobbo played his 100th NRL game and told Channel 9 he was happy for the team win.
1: Special game for me tonight, 100 games, and make sure I turn up tonight, proud of the boys tonight, and yeah, got 1 week quite there, yeah, first off. The boys dug in and I played the whole 80 minutes and yeah, I'm just proud of the boys, yeah.
0: Meantime in Canberra, the Brisbane Broncos mounted a stunning second half fight back to deny the Canberra Raiders a win, taking the game 34 points to 30. The loss ends the Raiders' faint finals hopes for the 2026 season. In the AFL, the Brisbane Lions put their foot down against Collingwood, with magic from Connor McKenna and Logan Morris seeing the Premiers take a strong grip on third spot. A dominant display against the Magpies at the MCG saw the Lions emerge with a 63-point victory. At full time, it was Brisbane 25-9-159, beating Collingwood 15-6-96. Lions Sam Draper played his 100th game. On Fox Footy, he was delighted.
2: Yeah, it was fun. It was definitely a memorable game. But yeah, 100 games, take me a bit of time, but really proud to get here. Very happy with that result. Yeah, we've done our bit now, so we'll see what happens.
0: And in cricket, Australian selectors have resisted the temptation to make multiple changes for the second test against Bangladesh in Mackay. The only change to the 11 is Matt Renshaw replacing Jake Weatherall at the top of the batting order. Australian Independent Radio News.
3: Well, taking a look at the weather now from the Department of Meteorology for today, Saturday, the 22nd day of August. Mostly sunny conditions, light winds becoming south to southeasterly 15 to 20 kilometres in the early morning, then becoming light in the late afternoon. Overnight temperatures falling to between 6 and 12, with daytime temperatures reaching the mid to high 20s. Taking a look at Sunday, we're going to have partly cloudy conditions. There is a possibility of an early morning fog, a slight chance of a shower in the morning and afternoon, light winds becoming southeasterly 15 to 20 knots during the morning, then tending easterly during the day. Overnight temperatures falling to between 8 and 15, daytime temperatures reaching the mid to high 20s.
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3: Good morning and welcome to another Saturday morning. Well, it is still very dark. It's a little bit cooler. Not raining at the moment, not in Rockhampton anyway, but certainly it is on the cards that it is going to be a little bit overcast. Well, not to worry about any of that, because if you're just waking up or you're just having a little listen to the radio, you can certainly enjoy this artist, George Jones. My goodness, he has an amazing volume of great music and very, very relaxing. So if you want to listen to a little bit of George between now and 5 o'clock, I suggest you stay tuned. At 5 o'clock, we're going to bring you Merle Haggard, and he's certainly a legend as well. And these particular phyla, they come from the classic country range from our library, and really, really big requests.

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You're with Di, and we are certainly going to bring you lots of great country music. It's called A Country Breakfast, so let's enjoy lots of country music, not only from Australia, but from different parts of the world.

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You're listening to Saturday Morning Brekkie Program. You're with Di, and we are certainly going to bring you lots of great country music. It's called A Country Breakfast, so let's enjoy lots of country music, not only from Australia, but from different parts of the world.

Hi, I'm Paul Ocon from the Socceroos for RAD. We often hear about people who have lost their license or their life on our roads, but we rarely hear about serious injury. Yet, around 40,000 people are seriously injured on our roads each year. Serious injury can lead to job loss, relationship breakdown, inability to play sport, permanent facial scarring, or brain trauma. You can't control something dumb that another driver does, but controlling what you do in a vehicle will minimize the risk of a serious injury. Always play it safe.

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You're listening to Saturday Morning Brekkie Program. You're with Di, and we are certainly going to bring you lots of great country music. It's called A Country Breakfast. So let's enjoy lots of country music, not only from Australia, but from different parts of the world.

A very special outing is at 310 Social Hub. Yes, you can come along, join all of the folk at the social dance at 310 Social Hub. Now, there's old time and new vogue every Tuesday morning, 9 a.m. through till midday, and then on Friday evenings, 7 p.m. until 11 p.m., and supper is provided. There is group and private lessons also available for those folk who feel they might like to brush up on some of the beautiful dances. Now, that can be arranged by calling Jenny or Peter, and a number for that is at the end of this promotion. Now, there is a small charge applicable on all occasions, and of course that does assist with payment of hall and band fees. So, for fun, friendship, and a great opportunity to be able to dance and enjoy the music, go along to the 310 Social Hub. Remember, the days are Tuesday morning, 9 a.m. till noon, and Friday evenings, 7 p.m. till 11 p.m. And of course, on those occasions, supper is provided. And as I said, if you want to brush up on any of the dances, there is group or private lessons also available. The phone, Jenny, on 044-721-1951, or Peter on 0488-392-290. I'll repeat that for you. Jenny on 044-721-951, or Peter on 0488-392-290. An absolutely beautiful opportunity for you to go along and enjoy the great music and dance your heart away.

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1: Hello there, I'm Terry Daniel. A man has been arrested in Brisbane's West accused of foreign interference. Georgina Winter has the details.
2: Police allege the 27-year-old dual Russian-Australian citizen travelled to Russia in 2024 to undergo military training before returning to Australia a few months later. The following year, he allegedly travelled to Ukraine, joined the army, and accessed secret details about military personnel, units, and locations. It's believed he then tried to pass that information to individuals acting for Russian intelligence services. The man was arrested in Sumner yesterday and is in court today. He faces one count of attempting to engage in foreign interference, the offence carrying a maximum sentence of 20 years behind bars. Search warrants are continuing today on additional homes in Springwood, Petrie Terrace and St Lucia as investigations continue. Georgina Winter, Brisbane.
1: The SES and the New South Wales Police will conduct a review of a communication failure that saw an 18-year-old missing hiker incorrectly reported as alive. The body of Lily Hooper has now been recovered from dense bushland in Natai National Park. Police Commissioner Mal Lanyon has apologised and says they will examine communication practices to prevent another misinformation incident.
3: But can I say, it's not a time for blame. This is a process issue that we will work through. It's not one person's issue, it's something that we need to work through and make sure we get it right.
1: A new report says soft drinks are packing a sugar punch. Mark Dransfield reports.
4: A Food for Health Alliance audit shows some drinks in supermarkets contain 2.5 times the daily limit of sugar recommended for good health. They say the vast majority of Australians want the government to do more when it comes to sugary drinks. The organisation's Jane Martin says the products are too readily available.
5: Sell them everywhere and discount prices heavily together with the marketing, and this drives high consumption that harms Australia's health. We know that people drink around 1.3 billion litres of sugary drinks every year.
1: Turning to the West, and the Defence Force has confirmed that an object found on Port Beach in North Fremantle was potentially dangerous. It was a marine marker, a pyrotechnic used in search and rescue operations and maritime research, among other things. Specialists from Defence were called in by the Western Australian Police. They disposed of the marker while the surrounding area was cordoned off for safety. Airport safety officials are investigating a fourth safety incident at Sydney Airport in almost as many weeks. Air Services Australia says the potential traffic conflict between two Qantas planes was reported on Tuesday. A flight to Melbourne had been given permission to turn onto a runway where an inbound plane was taxiing. The Prime Minister has paid tribute to the importance of talk radio in times of crisis like bushfires and floods. Sydney radio station 2GB is celebrating 100 years of broadcasting in the harbour city. Anthony Albanese says radio can deliver life-saving updates.
6: Radio is a really direct way in which when there's a crisis on, like a bushfire or floods or storms, people can find out immediately what's going on.
1: And that's what we do, keeping you up to date. This is AIR National News. At Suncorp Stadium, the Dolphins

0: consolidated their place in the NRL's top four with a 34-16 win over the Parramatta Eels. It was 8 wins in a row at Suncorp for the Dolphins. Dolphin Selwyn Cobbo played his 100th NRL game and told Channel 9 he was happy for the team win.
1: Special game for me tonight, 100 games, and make sure I turn up tonight, proud of the boys tonight, and yeah, got one big play there, yeah, first off. The boys dug in and I played the whole 80 minutes and yeah, I'm just proud of the boys, yeah.
0: Meantime in Canberra, the Brisbane Broncos mounted a stunning second half fight back to deny the Canberra Raiders a win, taking the game 34 points to 30. The loss ends the Raiders' faint finals hopes for the 2026 season. In the AFL, the Brisbane Lions put their foot down against Collingwood, with magic from Connor McKenna and Logan Morris seeing the Premiers take a strong grip on third spot. A dominant display against the Magpies at the MCG saw the Lions emerge with a 63-point victory. At full time, it was Brisbane 25-9-159, beating Collingwood 15-6-96. Lions Sam Draper played his 100th game. On Fox Footy, he was delighted.
2: Yeah, it was fun. It was definitely a memorable game. But yeah, 100 games, take me a bit of time, but really proud to get here. Very happy with that result. Yeah, we've done our bit now, so we'll see what happens.
0: And in cricket, Australian selectors have resisted the temptation to make multiple changes for the second test against Bangladesh in Mackay. The only change to the 11 is Matt Renshaw replacing Jake Weatherall at the top of the batting order. Australian Independent Radio News.
3: Well, taking a look at the weather now from the Department of Meteorology for today, Saturday, the 22nd day of August. Mostly sunny conditions, light winds becoming south to southeasterly 15 to 20 kilometres in the early morning, then becoming light in the late afternoon. Overnight temperatures falling to between 6 and 12, with daytime temperatures reaching the mid to high 20s. Taking a look at Sunday, we're going to have partly cloudy conditions. There is a possibility of an early morning fog, a slight chance of a shower in the morning and afternoon, light winds becoming southeasterly 15 to 20 knots during the morning, then tending easterly during the day. Overnight temperatures falling to between 8 and 15, daytime temperatures reaching the mid to high 20s.
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3: Well, a man who probably shared a few bars and a few drinks with George Jones was certainly Merle Haggard. Merle was born on April 6, 1937 in Oil Day, California. Passed away April 6, 2016. Also in California, but out in an area called Redding. And of course, he is also a wonderful singer, a guitarist, a songwriter, and a really, really popular country music performer. And certainly of the late 20th century, he had nearly 40 number one country hits between the late 1960s and the mid 1980s. He left a great legacy of music. He also left behind a lovely family, and three of those boys are great singers. Some of them, when you listen to their songs, especially Marty, they really do give you a feeling of Merle Haggard's music. They obviously copied or sensed a lot of the feeling and the passion for the music that they played, and it was just absolutely amazing. And listening to those boys now and still listening to Merle Haggard, it's certainly a great memory. So from 5 o'clock till 6 o'clock, let's enjoy Merle Haggard.

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You're with Di, and we are certainly going to bring you lots of great country music. It's called A Country Breakfast, so let's enjoy lots of country music, not only from Australia, but from different parts of the world.

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1: In footy, control's a big part of the game. It's the same when you're on the road. 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That someone could be your best mate. So when you plan to drink, plan ahead. 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
1: 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You're with Di, and we are certainly going to bring you lots of great country music. It's called A Country Breakfast, so let's enjoy lots of country music, not only from Australia, but from different parts of the world.

0: Hi, this is Joel Jeffrey from the Gold Coast Suns for Rad. Here's a simple word of advice. If you enjoy a drink when you go out, then keep it simple. After all, unless you're rocket scientists, how do you really know whether you're under or over the limit? So try this, either drink or drive. Don't mess around trying to do both. That way, you'll make the road a safer place for all of us.
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You're with Di, and we are certainly going to bring you lots of great country music. It's called A Country Breakfast, so let's enjoy lots of country music, not only from Australia, but from different parts of the world.

0: Hey, Daniel Rioli here from the Gold Coast Suns for Rad. Here's a simple word of advice. If you enjoy a drink when you go out, then keep it simple. After all, unless you're a rocket scientist, how do you really know whether you're under or over the limit? So try this, either drink or drive. Don't mess around trying to do both. That way, you'll make the road a safer place for all of us.
1: Rad. Recording artists, actors and athletes against dumb driving.

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1: Hello, I'm Kim Cartwright. A Perth man has appeared in court accused of threatening to kill Pauline Hanson, Chelsea Bowden reports.
2: Anton Raymond Illich was last month charged with two counts of using a carriage service to make a threat. It was revealed in court the One Nation leader was the subject of those threats. The 47-year-old is accused of making multiple Facebook posts, including one on a One Nation members page. One of the posts allegedly said he would hunt down and kill Pauline Hanson. The accused represented himself in court and has indicated he will plead guilty. Chelsea Bowden, Perth.
1: Indonesian police are still searching for the people involved in a fatal attack on an Australian man in Bali. The Perth father underwent multiple surgeries after he was allegedly assaulted at a Kutupa earlier this month. He died in hospital on Thursday. Local police say they have identified four Australians who they believe are linked to the assault. The ACT has become the second jurisdiction to sign onto the federal government's national gun buyback scheme. New South Wales agreed to the program last week, designed to bolster community safety following the Bondi Beach terror attack. The Commonwealth will fund around 75% of the scheme's costs, which is expected to affect around 1,000 of the territory's gun owners. Remaining jurisdictions have not committed to the program. A Russian-Australian citizen has faced court over alleged attempts to engage in foreign interference. Here's Federal Politics editor Nelson Scott.
3: A 27-year-old was arrested in Brisbane on Thursday and has been charged with allegedly attempting to engage in foreign interference. The man is accused of travelling to Ukraine to spy on Kiev's military operations, intending to provide information to people he believed were linked to Russian intelligence. The man has appeared before a Brisbane court, where his matter has been adjourned until October. AFP Commissioner Chrissy Barrett says he's the first Russian-linked individual to be charged with a new offence.
4: Foreign interference is an insidious crime.
3: Ukrainian Ambassador Vasyl Moroshnichenko says the Kremlin is desperate to win its war with his country.
5: So I'm not surprised about this story.
3: The AFP says further arrests remain a possibility. Nelson Scott, Canberra.
1: Victoria's Premier Ben Carroll has refused to say whether he believes his predecessors, Daniel Andrews and Jacinta Allen, should be called to the Royal Commission into Corruption on Government Infrastructure Projects. Ministers, public servants in Treasury and the Premier's department, CFMEU members and subcontractors could be forced to face the inquiry. Mr. Carroll says exactly who is called to give evidence will be a decision for the Commissioner.
6: This is a matter for the Royal Commissioner. I will leave him to get on with his job. What I have provided is the broadest, most comprehensive terms of references possible.
1: A feathered intruder has sparked a major police response at a home on Brisbane's south side. Tactical officers attended a home yesterday after the residents reported hearing suspicious movement. However, it ended up being a cheeky magpie that had flown inside through an open window. This is AIR National News.
0: Well, taking a look at the weather now from the Department of Meteorology for today, Saturday, the 22nd day of August. Mostly sunny conditions, light winds becoming south to southeasterly 15 to 20 kilometres in the early morning, then becoming light in the late afternoon. Overnight temperatures falling to between 6 and 12, with daytime temperatures reaching the mid to high 20s.

0: taking a look at Sunday, we're going to have partly cloudy conditions. There is a possibility of an early morning fog, a slight chance of a shower in the morning and afternoon, light winds becoming southeasterly 15 to 20 knots during the morning, then tending easterly during the day. Overnight temperatures falling to between 8 and 15, daytime temperatures reaching the mid to high 20s.
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0: Well, our third featured artist this morning are absolutely a wonderful musical duo consisting of Thomas Busby and Jeremy Maru from Rockhampton, and we are very, very proud of these very, very talented guys. At the APRA Music Awards in 2012, they won the Blues and Roots Work of the Year category for their single Biding My Time, and they've gone on to win so many other awards. In 2007, Thomas Busby and Jeremy Maru in Rockhampton. Jeremy is of Torres Strait Islander heritage, and both performers come from musical families with similar interests, and two combined to perform and write music under the name of Busby Maru. They have an absolutely great range of music. I've selected a number of albums or songs from a number of albums of theirs, and their writings and their music is truly wonderful, and you feel very, very proud to be listening to them on our station. And not only on our station, they are going right around the world on the live stream, so it's pretty amazing, isn't it?

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You're with Di, and we are certainly going to bring you lots of great country music. It's called A Country Breakfast, so let's enjoy lots of country music, not only from Australia, but from different parts of the world.

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You're with Di, and we are certainly going to bring you lots of great country music. It's called A Country Breakfast, so let's enjoy lots of country music, not only from Australia, but from different parts of the world.

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You're listening to Saturday Morning Brekkie Program. You're with Di, and we are certainly going to bring you lots of great country music. It's called A Country Breakfast. So let's enjoy lots of country music, not only from Australia, but from different parts of the world.

0: Hi, this is Dobby for Rad. You know, a great song can last forever, but so can the consequences of drink driving. If you cause a crash because you drank too much, it will follow you for the rest of your life. You may even end up having a conviction against you. So when you know your mates have had too many, take their keys, drive them home, or stay up late listening to music. Just keep them off the road, because friends don't let friends drink drive.
1: Rad, recording artists, actors and athletes against dumb driving.

0: Nick Blakey and Chad Warner have been stood down for breaching club standards after last Sunday's win over Essendon. No charges have yet been laid, but Victoria Police are investigating an alleged sexual assault at their Melbourne hotel. Fronting reporters, Captain Mills says the squad will need time and each other to rebuild their culture.
1: There's pain, there's sadness, there's disappointment. And as I said, we're going to bind together to be better for this.
2: Have you spoken to them, Kelly?
1: Yes, I have.
2: And how was that conversation?
1: Extremely hard. Yeah. Extremely hard.
0: The Prime Minister has conceded a recent appearance on a risque podcast was an error. Nelson Scott with the story.
3: Last month, Anthony Albanese appeared on the Bush Deep podcast. Mr. Albanese used the platform to say he'd shagged Kylie Minogue, for which he issued an unequivocal apology. But the PM also gestured suggestively in front of his chest when discussing melons he was gifted by his female Japanese counterpart. Speaking on the ABC, Mr. Albanese says if he had his time again, he wouldn't have gone on the podcast.
4: Clearly, that was an error.
3: But Deputy Liberal Leader Jane Hume says the Prime Minister must also apologise to Sanae Takeuchi.
5: He sounded like a grubby, leery old man.
3: Japan has acknowledged the comments while emphasising its strong relationship with Australia.
0: Health advocates say the vast majority of Australians want the government to do more when it comes to sugary drinks. A Food for Health Alliance audit shows some readily available in supermarkets contain 2.5 times the daily limit of sugar recommended for good health. The organisation's Jane Martin says the products are too readily available.
6: Sell them everywhere and discount prices heavily together with the marketing, and this drives high consumption that harms Australia's health. We know that people drink around 1.3 billion litres of sugary drinks every year.
0: A Perth man has appeared in court over allegedly threatening to murder One Nation leader Pauline Hanson. The 47-year-old man was last month charged with 2 counts of using a carriage service to make a threat. The man allegedly said in a Facebook post that he would hunt down and kill Ms. Hanson. The accused represented himself in court and has indicated he will plead guilty. Car retailer Subaru is being accused of favouring dealerships over smaller mechanics. The ACCC is taking the manufacturer to court for failing to give independent repairers access to important diagnostic tools over a 2-year period. Commissioner Luke Woodward says the company has been breaching a scheme designed to promote competition between car repairers.
7: Australia has over 30,000 independent repairers, many of whom service customers in non-metropolitan, regional and remote areas, and they provide an important and trusted option. We say that Subaru didn't make the required information available. That just slows down the independent repairer and inconveniences the customer.
0: This is AIR News. Alistair Clarkson has played down suggestions that the Sydney Swans won't be at their best when they face the Kangaroos tomorrow. Despite the omission of 5 key players, the North Melbourne coach credited Sydney's playing system as the key to their on-field success this season.
8: We can't control any of that. All we can do is prepare our players, as that's what's coming, and ensure that we need to be at our very, very best to be able to compete with them on Sunday afternoon.
0: Last night, a dominant display at the MCG saw the Brisbane Lions emerge with a 63-point victory over Collingwood. At full-time, Brisbane 25-9-159 beat Collingwood 15-6-96. With the results from last night's NRL in Canberra and Brisbane, here's Terry Daniel.
9: The Dolphins consolidated their place in the NRL's top four with a 34-16 win over the Parramatta Eels. Dolphins Selwyn Cobbo played his 100th NRL game and told Channel 9 he was happy for the team win.
10: Special game for me tonight, 100 games, and make sure I turn up tonight. The boys dug in and I played the whole 80 minutes, and yeah, I'm just proud of the boys, yeah.
9: Meantime in Canberra, the Brisbane Broncos mounted a stunning second-half fight back to deny the Canberra Raiders a win, taking the game 34 points to 30. The loss ends the Raiders' faint finals hopes for the 2026 season.
0: In supercars, Kai Allen and Brody Kostecki topped the timesheets during yesterday's 2 practice sessions ahead of the Ipswich Super 440. Australian Independent Radio News.
11: Well, taking a look at the weather now from the Department of Meteorology for today, Saturday, the 22nd day of August. Mostly sunny conditions, light winds becoming south to southeasterly 15 to 20 kilometres in the early morning, then becoming light in the late afternoon. Overnight temperatures falling to between 6 and 12, with daytime temperatures reaching the mid to high 20s. Taking a look at Sunday, we're going to have partly cloudy conditions, there is a possibility

0: Possibility of an early morning fog, a slight chance of a shower in the morning and afternoon, light winds becoming southeasterly 15 to 20 knots during the morning, then tending easterly during the day. Overnight temperatures falling to between 8 and 15, daytime temperatures reaching the mid to high 20s.
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0: Welcome now to the 7 o'clock hour of our brekkie program. Well, we've had the news, we've had the sport, and now we're going to get back into a little bit more country music. I've got, by a very much a popular request, Warren H. Williams with Jessica Mowboy singing Always On My Mind, then Charlie Daniels with The Devil Went Down to Georgia, that's going out to Thomas and Liam, and then we've got Dominic Kerwin with a beautiful little number called Funny Forgotten Feelings. Well, we all have those, don't we? And then we'll have the lovely Sarah Storer with Important Things.

The devil went down to Georgia. He was looking for a soul to steal. He was in a bind because he was way behind and he was willing to make a deal. When he came across this young man sawing on a fiddle and playing it hot, and the devil jumped up on a hickory stump and said, "Boy, let me tell you what. I guess you didn't know it, but I'm a fiddle player too. And if you'd care to take a dare, I'll make a bet with you. Now you play pretty good fiddle, boy, but give the devil his due. I bet a fiddle of gold against your soul, cause I think I'm better than you." The boy said, "My name's Johnny, and it might be a sin, but I'll take your bet, and you're gonna regret, cause I'm the best there's ever

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And he pulled the bow across the strings and it made an evil hiss. And then a band of demons joined in.

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Johnny said, "Devil, just come on back if you ever want to try again. I done told you once, you son of a bitch, I'm the..."

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You're with Di, and we are certainly going to bring you lots of great country music. 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

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If you'd like more information, contact Jeanette on 0428 926 892. This is your opportunity to go along and become a friend of these magnificent gardens here in Rockhampton. You're listening to Saturday Morning Brekkie Program. You're with Di, and we are certainly going to bring you lots of great country music. It's called A Country Breakfast, so let's enjoy lots of country music, not only from Australia, but from different parts of the world.

Another wonderful Australian artist is certainly Catherine Britt, and she is doing this song with a group called the Cold Cold Hearts, and the song is called Red Dirt. And then another very local man who's very popular, and that is Dean Perrott with The Ringer's Life, and Carl Denver with Machete.

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1: Whenever we travel around the world, people are always requesting our old songs. We thought it would be a good idea to include a couple of them in this album.

Well, the next song I have for you is called Brown Rice and Kerosene. And that is the third album by Australian folk, rock and country group called Red Gum. The title is taken from the first track of the album, which was released by Red Gum and changed from a part-time band to a full-time job for all its members. 100 Years On was released as a single, as noted on the sticker of the cover on that particular album, and the song is called Liberal Values, and it was also included in that album. So we'll listen to Brown Rice and Kerosene. That was actually released in 1981 from the Farm Studios, Music Farm Studios out of Byron Bay. So, you know, there's been quite a few studios go up around Australia, hasn't there, over time.

0: Perinatal anxiety and depression affects up to 1 in 5 new mums and up to 1 in 10 new dads. PANDA provides a national perinatal mental health helpline for parents and their families, support people and healthcare providers, as well as a wide range of online information and support, including a chatbot and a mental health checklist. We caught up with PANDA CEO Julie Bornenkopf and asked for her advice for newer expecting parents who are unsure about taking the first step and reaching out for some support.
1: 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And really importantly, we need to see these little mental and physical flags as points of time where we can change something. So if you're struggling or if you're at a point where something just doesn't feel right, getting support early, whether it's via our resources, dot the chatbot, the mental health checklist, or 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

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You're with Di, and we are certainly going to bring you lots of great country music. It's called A Country Breakfast, so let's enjoy lots of country music, not only from Australia, but from different parts of the world.

to sleep, and perhaps it's best if Gilbert never knows. Gilbert roamed from town to town, still searching for the friend he'd never find. It was the final blow from fate that really turned the old man's twisted mind. He was ridiculed in barrooms, he was laughed at in the streets, still searching for his friend across the land. Till someone found him dead one day, near the table in a park, with a collar and a chain clutched in his hand.

Well, let's take a track now from Alan Lavender. This one is called Old Long Gully Home. And the one we heard before that, certainly a great little song from Chris Strohfeldt called Boundary Riding. Straight after that, we're going to listen to Colin Buchanan and Lee Kernaghan, Missin' Slim.

You're listening to Saturday Morning Brekkie Program. You're with Di, and we are certainly going to bring you lots of great country music. It's called A Country Breakfast, so let's enjoy lots of country music, not only from Australia, but from different parts of the world.

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1: Hello, I'm Kim Cartwright. Lights, flowers and other tributes are being left to honour an 18-year-old hiker who was found dead in New South Wales bushland after an eight-day search. Locals in Lily Hooper's hometown of Oakdale in Sydney's southwest are being encouraged to light up a local park in her honour. Investigations are underway into a miscommunication which saw Lily's loved ones incorrectly told that she had been found alive. New South Wales Emergency Services Minister Jihad Dib says there are lessons to be learned around how search developments are communicated.
2: There's a combination there of grief and obviously lots of questions that people will have. And in conversations that I've had with the Commissioner, I know that there are still some investigations that will go underway in relation particularly to the miscommunication and the difficulty that that presented.
1: A lawyer representing two women in an alleged sexual assault case involving Sydney Swans AFL players says his clients plan to sue five stood-down stars in Victoria's Supreme Court. The players, including vice-captain Isaac Heaney, have been handed season-ending suspensions for breaching club standards. Victoria Police are investigating allegations of sexual assault at a Melbourne hotel last Sunday. The ACT has become the second jurisdiction to agree to the national gun buyback scheme. Federal politics reporter Nelson Scott.
3: Last week, New South Wales became the first state to sign on to the national gun buyback scheme, launched in the wake of the Bondi Beach terror attack. The ACT will now also implement the program after striking a deal with the federal government. The Commonwealth will fund the majority of the scheme's costs, which is expected to impact around 14% of the territory's gun owners. Both governments claim having less firearms in circulation will bolster community safety and help prevent future terror attacks. Nelson Scott, Canberra.
1: Federal police have charged a Russian-Australian citizen with attempting to engage in foreign interference. The man is alleged to have provided information about Ukrainian military activities to people he believed were linked to Russian intelligence. The 27-year-old was arrested in Brisbane and has appeared before a Queensland court. AFP Commissioner Chrissy Barrett says it's the first time a Russian-linked individual has been charged with this offence.
4: Foreign interference is an insidious crime and it has a bigger impact on Australia than what many people realise. Offenders who engage in these crimes can leave our nation vulnerable to security threats.
1: At least 14 people have been killed and 120 injured in a Russian drone attack on a shopping centre in central Ukraine. President Volodymyr Zelensky is condemning the strike as a double-tap attack designed to hit emergency responders arriving at the scene. Systemic staffing issues at Air Services Australia are being blamed for another near miss at Sydney Airport. An investigation is underway after two passenger jets were allegedly cleared into the same taxi lane yesterday, narrowly avoiding a collision. Labor and the Coalition are pushing for bipartisan agreement on AI regulations to help secure international technology investments. Coalition Home Affairs spokespeople warn opposing data centres would risk handing digital advantage and data control to China. The Prime Minister will seek support for new AI standards at next week's National Cabinet meeting in Sydney. This is AIR National News. In AFL, the Brisbane Lions scored a win against Collingwood. It should be enough to set up a qualifying final clash with the Sydney Swans. Here's Terry Daniel.
5: The Brisbane Lions put their foot down against Collingwood, with magic from Connor McKenna and Logan Morris seeing the Premiers take a strong grip on third spot. A dominant display against the Magpies at the MCG saw the Lions emerge with a 63-point victory. At full time, it was Brisbane 25-9-159, beating Collingwood 15-6-96. Lions Sam Draper played his 100th game. On Fox Footy, he was delighted.
6: Yeah, it was fun. It was definitely a memorable game. But yeah, 100 games, take me a bit of time, but really proud to get here. Very happy with that result. Yeah, we've done our bit now, so we'll see what happens.
5: Terry Daniel, Air Sport.
1: To NRL, the Dolphins' top four push has continued in round 25, Andrew Lucas reports.
7: The Dolphins have made it five straight wins, beating the Eels 34-16 in front of almost 25,000 fans at Suncorp Stadium. Parramatta led 10-0 early before the home side clicked into gear with five straight tries either side of half-time. Jermaine Asako and Herbie Farnworth crossed for doubles to cement their spot in the top four for now. Earlier, the Broncos defeated the Raiders 34-30 in Josh Papali'i's final game at home.
1: In Cricket Australia, hoping to save face against Bangladesh after defeat in Darwin, the

0: Second test underway today in Mackay. A win in Mackay will lift Bangladesh to third spot on the World Test Championship table. Australian Independent Radio News.
1: Well, taking a look at the weather now from the Department of Meteorology for today, Saturday, the 22nd day of August. Mostly sunny conditions, light winds becoming south to southeasterly 15 to 20 kilometres in the early morning, then becoming light in the late afternoon. Overnight temperatures falling to between 6 and 12, with daytime temperatures reaching the mid to high 20s. Taking a look at Sunday, we're going to have partly cloudy conditions. There is a possibility of an early morning fog, a slight chance of a shower in the morning and afternoon, light winds becoming southeasterly 15 to 20 knots during the morning, then tending easterly during the day. Overnight temperatures falling to between 8 and 15, daytime temperatures reaching the mid to high 20s.
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1: Well, we're going to open the 8 o'clock hour of our Saturday morning country breakfast with the great Hank Williams Jr. and Lois Johnson together singing Together Again. My goodness, a lot of people cover this song, but they certainly have put a lovely tone to it. And then we'll have Tanya Sullivan with Love in the Bottle and Lone Star with My Front Porch Looking In.

You're listening to Saturday Morning Brekkie Program. You're with Di, and we are certainly going to bring you lots of great country music. It's called A Country Breakfast. So let's enjoy lots of country music, not only from Australia, but from different parts of the world.

I've got a little song out here by Naomi Therese, an Australian young woman, singing You're So Beautiful. And then Cole Millington with Truck Driving Man, and our very own Amber Lawrence with Soldier.

0: Perinatal anxiety and depression affects up to 1 in 5 new mums and up to 1 in 10 new dads. PANDA provides a national perinatal mental health helpline for parents and their families, support people and healthcare providers, as well as a wide range of online information and support, including a chatbot and a mental health checklist. We caught up with PANDA CEO Julie Bornenkopf and asked for her advice for newer expecting parents who are unsure about taking the first step and reaching out for some support.
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3: We had a call this morning from a gentleman by the name of Henry who lives up around the Marlborough area, and he was live streaming us as he does, he said, often, but he was in his vehicle coming down to Rocky, called in, asked if we could play Country Bumpkin. I'm pleased you asked for that song because, Henry, it's really a lovely song, isn't it? Now, I haven't played it for a while, so we'll share it with everyone who's going to enjoy it this morning. And then we're going to listen to Johnny Cash and June Carter with Jackson. And then I've got a great little story, which is told by Kris Kristofferson. It's also led in the song by Kris Kristofferson, and it's done by Big and Rich. And then we'll go into today's community diary.

You're listening to Saturday Morning Brekkie Program. You're with Di, and we are certainly going to bring you lots of great country music. It's called A Country Breakfast, so let's enjoy lots of country music, not only from Australia, but from different parts of the world.

talking about. Hello, I'm Kris Kristofferson. On November 8, 1965, the 173rd Airborne Brigade on Operation Hump, War Zone D in Vietnam, were ambushed by over 1,200 VC. 48 American soldiers lost their lives that day. Severely wounded and risking his own life, Lawrence Joel, a medic, was the first living black man since the Spanish-American War to receive the United States Medal of Honor for saving so many lives in the midst of battle that day. Our friend Niles Harris, retired 25 years United States Army, the guy who gave Big Kenny his top hat, was one of the wounded who lived. This song is his story. Caught in the action of kill or be killed, greater love hath no man than to lay down his life for a friend.

0: Here's former Gold Coast Titans great Preston Campbell for RAD.
1: Being part of any team means that each person tries their hardest to make sure they're the winners and not rely on others while they slack off. Being the designated driver is much the same. It's about being a team player and staying off the drink that night so that you can get your mates home in one piece. Here's how it works. One weekend, you're the designated driver, and the following weekend, one of your mates is, and so on. Will you be the designated driver tonight?

And that was Adam Brand with When I Get My Wheels. I've got the Statler Brothers up now with Sweeter and Sweeter, and Merle Haggard singing Frankie and Johnny, and that's from the album The Same Train. And Morgan Evans, another Australian artist, with Song for the Summer. Well, we don't want to talk about summer at the moment, do we? We want to just enjoy the beautiful weather we're having.

You're listening to Saturday Morning Brekkie Program. You're with Di, and we are certainly going to bring you lots of great country music. It's called A Country Breakfast, so let's enjoy lots of country music, not only from Australia, but from different parts of the world.

0: Queensland.
1: Hello, I'm Kim Cartwright. The Sydney Swans hotel drama is deepening with a former star now named in the scandal. Brianna Eddie Bowles reports.
2: Former Sydney Swans star Taylor Adams allegedly joined the five suspended players at the Pullman hotel room with hired adult entertainment in the early hours of Monday morning. The Age reporting that the recently retired Adams was joined by another unnamed individual, but it is not known if either were present when the alleged sexual assault took place. The new revelations come after the release of Sydney's official statement, the club claiming that the only representatives of the Swans in the room central to the police investigation were the five players who have been stood down. Brianna Eddie Bowles reporting.
1: The Albanese government is reportedly considering a new fuel tax in a bid to achieve net zero. The Nationals are branding it as nothing more than a carbon tax. Victorian Senator Bridget McKenzie says we're already in a cost of living crisis and higher fuel prices will hit hard.
3: But the reality is the very people who can't afford to buy a brand new taxpayer subsidised electric vehicles will be the people that are slugged at the bowser by Labor's carbon tax.
1: Indonesian police are investigating whether other Australian tourists were involved in a fatal assault against a man from Perth. Paul Dugan died in hospital 2 weeks after he was allegedly attacked in a bar in Kuta. Local police suspect four Australians were involved in the alleged assault. In air finance news, the end of the week has seen the big four banks slash term deposit rates. ANZ, NAB, Westpac and CBA have knifed their top offers by 5 to 10 basis points. Canstar's data

0: are predicting that the cash rate is now at the peak, that the next move from the RBA will be down, albeit not until next year.
1: A new report has identified major security and data risks associated with increasingly common vehicle technology. The National Roads and Motorists Association is calling for new national cybersecurity rules for connected vehicles and EV charging. NRMA policy advisor Peter Leonard says that vehicles track a lot of useful safety data, but they don't want it misused.
2: People would expect that in circumstances where data about their driving behaviour is being used in a way that might affect insurance premiums or other costs of operating their vehicle, that they should know that that's going to happen.
1: And the Outback is well in front when it comes to productivity. Liz Ritchie from the Regional Australia Institute says country folk generated $129 in output for every hour worked last year, compared with just 103 in metro areas.
3: This research actually shows us regional Australia is 25% more productive per hour than our capital cities. So at a time where, you know, we've seen a major decline in productivity, we believe it's time to shift our gaze to regional Australia to start to better target investment.
1: This is Air News. The NRL's reigning premiers have secured redemption from last week's devastating loss to the Warriors, taking out the Raiders 34-30 in Canberra. It's the first win in five games for the Broncos, who claim a much-needed two competition points in a bid to stay clear of the second last standing. Coach Michael Maguire says the whole squad should be proud.
4: I'm really pleased for my players and staff and everyone involved. Obviously, we've been through a bit of a period where we've had to really stick together.
1: In AFL, the Lions have all but secured third spot on the ladder and a qualifying final against the Swans after belting the Magpies by 63 points at the G. Brisbane dominated. Key forward Logan Morris, the standout for the Lions. Meanwhile, the Crows play GWS at home. Retiring veteran Taylor Walker will run out for what could be his final game in front of a home crowd. Crows coach Matthew Nix says he's a legend of the club.
5: It's been great for us to celebrate, you know, who he is, who he's been, and to be able to do it knowing that we've still got a final series to come, I think's a bonus. But it's going to be a great night for our supporters.
1: In motor racing, Mercedes driver George Russell is on pole for the Dutch Formula One sprint, Australia's Oscar Piastri, fourth for McLaren. In cricket, the first time a men's test will be played at Great Barrier Reef Arena. The 12th test venue in the country will happen between Australia and Bangladesh in Mackay. Matthew Renshaw has been recalled to open the batting in place of Jacob Weatherald. Australian Independent Radio News.
6: Well, taking a look at the weather now from the Department of Meteorology for today, Saturday, the 22nd day of August. Mostly sunny conditions, light winds becoming south to southeasterly 15 to 20 kilometres in the early morning, then becoming light in the late afternoon. Overnight temperatures falling to between 6 and 12, with daytime temperatures reaching the mid to high 20s. Taking a look at Sunday, we're going to have partly cloudy conditions. There is a possibility of an early morning fog, a slight chance of a shower in the morning and afternoon, light winds becoming southeasterly 15 to 20 knots during the morning, then tending easterly during the day. Overnight temperatures falling to between 8 and 15, daytime temperatures reaching the mid to high 20s.
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6: Well, to open the 9 o'clock session for our country breakfast this morning, let's go with the Dead Ringer Band. And of course, the Dead Ringer Band is predominantly the Chambers family. So it's Casey, Casey's brother, Nash, Casey's dad, Bill, and Casey's mum, Diane. And it's absolutely a beautiful rendition of If I Needed You. And then we'll have Norma O'Hara Murphy with The Camp Drafter and John Williamson with Granny's Little Gunya.

And you're listening to our Saturday morning country breakfast with Di. And of course, we started at 4 and we finish right on 11 bells. So I certainly hope that you've been enjoying the program.

And that was a great voice of Catherine Britt singing Good to Bad. And now Bruce Lavender with Riding Out the Storm. And then we'll have Paul McLeod with You Lay So Easy on My Mind.

Well, this morning we've got a number of people who've called in over the last week who wanted to hear the story of the milk inspector. And as I've often said to people in the past, I come from the Northern Rivers of New South Wales, and down there when we're on the dairy farm, a lot of these things that raise things about certainly fairly close to the point, and it's really quite funny. Funny for me, and I'm sure if you listen to the story, you'll get a good giggle from that as well. Then we're going to listen to Paul McLeod with You Lay So Easy on My Mind, and the King of Australian Country Music, Slim Dusty, with Born to Be a Yodeler. But right now, let's listen to Ray Esri with The Milk Inspector.

I was milking cows up Dingo Lane just outside of Mullumbimby, and I was getting ready to start milking. And my wife had gone to town to get a haircut, and so things were pretty busy at the time. Now, in those days, we used to get those milk inspectors. They run the dairies. They'd come on your farm and tell you that you had to keep your machines clean and your milk was not in order, or you had to paint the dairy. And if they told you what to do, then you had to jump and don't do exactly what you were told. And, of course, those old milk inspectors were great old fellas. They'd come on the farm and you'd sit down and have a cup of tea with them. They were great fellas, and then we'd try to work out the problems that I had. Well, anyway, I was about to start milking up Dingo Lane there, and there's a hell of a blew outside. So I raced outside, and there's this young bloke standing on the bonnet of his car, and my red dog, Sandy, was trying to get to him. And I said, "What in the hell's going on here?" He said, "Sir, I'm your new milk inspector." He said, "I'm your new milk inspector. Here's me red car." Well, I said, "You better get down off the bonnet of that car, mate." So he got down off the bonnet, and I said, "Well, what's your name?" He said, "Randolph Smith." I said, "Well, pleased to meet you, Randy. I'm Ray." He said, "No, sir." He said, "My name's Randolph Smith. Here's the red card to say I'm your new dairy inspector." I said, "Well, what part of the Northern Rivers did you come from, Mr. Smith, Randy?" He said, "Well, I never come from the Northern Rivers." He said, "I was born and bred in North Sydney, but I've done 5 years in university and I've got a certificate in technology and dairy husbandry." I thought to myself, "Oh, geez, I've got a bloody rough one on me hands here." So I said, "Well, listen, Randy, or Mr. Smith, as I call him again, you do what you got to do, because I got to go inside and get this dairy organised to start milking. And I know there's a couple of kittens missing, and I think they're in the cream. The old cat, she had 10 kittens there last week. So I'm trying to find the kittens in the cream and trying to get the yard fixed up to start milking." And Randy comes in. He said, "Mr. Esrey, you got to paint the dairy." I said, "What?" I said, "I painted the dairy 10 years ago. There's nothing wrong." He said, "Here's me red card." I said, "All right, then I'll paint the dairy." Now, he said, "Mr. Esrey, there's new regulations come in. And if your chook pen and pig pens are within 80 yards of the dairy, I'm going to make you pull them down." I said, "What?" He said, "I'm going to make you pull them down. Here's me red card." I said, "Okay, they're down the road. Paddock, there they are." So down the paddock, he steps it out and he gets down to the chook pen, shakes his head and starts filling out the paperwork. Now, there's three things I should have told that young fella before he left the dairy. And the first thing was, don't go near the chook pen, because I had a rooster in that chook pen called Albert, and he hated human beings. Because when I bought him as a young rooster, me kids spent all weekend throwing him off the garage roof with those homemade tea towel parachutes that they made out of mum's tea towels. The poor old little rooster couldn't fly and he couldn't escape. So you can imagine how he hated human beings. The second thing I should have told that young fella, don't go down the bottom side of the pig pens, because the pig shit there is about 2 foot deep. I had 150 feeders at the time. And the other thing I should have told him was, don't go near the bullpen, for God's sake, because I had a bull there. He was a Jersey bull that was 5 years old, called Henry, and he hated human beings because the previous owner flogged him with a whip. Well, after the young fella filled out the paperwork, that's when he made his first mistake. Because he put his head in the chook pen to see what was going on, and when Albert saw him, he come at him,
and latched on the back of his big woolen coat that he had on. Well, the big young strapping bloke let out a hell of a bellow as he turned and he started up the paddock at 100 miles an hour. Help! He was bellowing. Help! And that's when he made his second mistake, because he decided to cut in around the bottom side of the pig pens. Well, when he come out the other side of the pig pens, I could smell him from the dairy. Stink! He was black to the knees. And stink, he'd lost his shoes. And stink, and the old rooster's hanging under him, and he's bellowing, help! And he's coming up the paddock. He was doing 110, I reckon. And that's when he made his third mistake, because he cut through the bullpen. Well, when old Henry saw him coming, well, he never saw him, he smelled him coming. He let out a bellow, roar, and got right on this young fella's clacker. Well, when young Randy looked around and saw the bull, he roared, help, and was doing 150, I reckon. Well, that's when I thought I'd better cut in here and help him a bit, because he was in a bit of trouble. So I started bellowing out to him. Show him your card, Randy. Show him your card. Well, you know what? That young fella stopped for 1 second, dragged the red card out and showed that bull. And that's when he was helped over the fence with the Jersey bull. Well, when he come past me, that young fella was in a sweat. He was mud. I've never seen a bloke in such a mess in my life. I said, Randy, you want a cup of tea before you leave? And he hopped in the car. The red dog had another crack at him. And down the driveway he went. About a month later, he rings me up. He said, hey, Raymond, I'm coming out to inspect your dairy. Can you have a cup of tea ready for me when I get there? I'd broke in another dairy inspector.

And you're listening to our Saturday morning country breakfast with Di. And of course, we started at 4 and we finish right on 11 bells. So I certainly hope that you've been enjoying the program.

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You're listening to Saturday Morning Brekkie Program. You're with Di, and we are certainly going to bring you lots of great country music. It's called A Country Breakfast, so let's enjoy lots of country music, not only from Australia, but from different parts of the world.

0: I had a man call in just a little while ago, and he was wanting to know if I had a piece of poetry that is called 13 Black Harry's Team. And I do have it, and it's I'm going to play that now, and it's spoken by Jack Thompson. It's not a very, very long piece of work, but it's certainly up around the 3 minutes, so I hope you enjoy it. And then we'll have Justin Stanley with Before It's Set in Stone, and the lovely Sharon Hayslip sings this beautiful song called Blanket on the Ground.
1: Black Harry's Team. No soft-skinned Durham steers are they, no Devons, plump and red, but brindled, black and iron-grey that mark the mountain-bred. For mountain-bred and mountain-broke, with sullen eyes agleam, no stranger's hand could pull a yoke on old Black Harry's team. Pull out at break of morn. The creeks are running white, and Tiger, Spot, and Snaily Horn must bend their bows by night, and axles, wheels, and flooring boards are swept with flying spray as shoulder deep through mountain fords the leaders feel their way. He needs no sign of cross or kern to guide him as he goes, for every twist and every turn that old black leader knows. Up mountains steep they heave and strain, where never wheel has rolled, and what the toiling leaders gain, the body bullocks hold. Where eagle hawks their eyries make, on sidelings steep and blind, he rigs the good old-fashioned brake, a tree tied on behind. Up mountains, straining to the full, each puller plays his part, the sullen, stubborn bullock pull that breaks a horse's heart. Beyond the furthest bridle track, his wheels have blazed the way. The forest giants, burnt and black, are earmarked by his dray. Through belts of scrub, where messmates grow, his juggernaut has rolled, for stumps and saplings have to go when Harry's team takes hold. On easy grade and rubber tire, the tourist car goes through. They halt a moment and admire the far-flung mountain view. The tourist folk would be amazed if they could get to know they take the track Black Harry blazed 100 years
0: ago. And now let's go up to the top of the hour with the great voice of the late and great Ted Egan with Sayonara Nakamura.